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0: It's Hunter and Kush, and in the Lowcountry, we celebrate the courage, vision, and determination that built our nation and continues to inspire us today.
1: 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South Carolina fought and outsmarted the British with palmetto trees that absorbed cannon fire. Charleston's independence was won with trees, dude.
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0: All right, here we go with the latest from Brantley Gilbert. Good damn. It's really good, and it's sponsored by BMG Nashville. You always say-

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1: Daddy, don't say no.
0: All right, now we've got Russell Dickerson with Worth Your Wild. It's sponsored by Triple Tigers.

Russell'd. It's Russell Dickerson, Worth Your Wild, sponsored by Triple Tigers. Okay, here's one from the adorable Alexandra K. Straight from the Heart is sponsored by BMG Nashville.

There's Keeps Me Sane. It's Tyler Nance on Music City Now, sponsored by Atando. You ready for this duet now? Carly Pearce, Riley Green. If I don't leave, I'm gonna stay. It's sponsored by BMG Nashville.

0: 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It's amazing. 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

0: good is that? 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
1: 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South Carolina fought and outsmarted the British with palmetto trees that absorbed cannon fire. 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
1: I'm gelling like a felon, just like Bailey Zimmerman. Is he officially a felon now? Or is he just up on felony charges?
2: Up on felony, yeah.
3: He trashed a hotel room.
2: And they put out the AI response or the...
1: What? They did?
2: He put a response out or like a... And saying, I'm sorry, because it was apparently on like... native land out there too, so that
1: people said he went for everything. Yeah. Huh?
2: Like, so they're saying he was disrespectful. It's a lot of stuff, but he put out the response and it sounded very AI. It did not sound very.
3: Did he use the word forefathers?
2: No, I don't think he used that.
1: Yeah. Wow. So let me get this straight.
3: How about ancient ones? They use that.
1: I don't know.
2: Try to find it.
1: He trashed a hotel room on native grounds, and he was so belligerent and drunk.
2: In New Mexico, yeah.
1: Wow.
2: It was $16,000 worth of damage to a hotel room.
1: I knew that.
2: And he ended up, I guess, canceling the show because he was, quote, not feeling well. And they said, like, before this, like, I don't know if it was the show before or one of the previous shows recently, he had, quote, canceled right before because he was not feeling well. And they're saying that he's drinking too much and getting hammered. And basically his people are like, you're not going out there. Like, wow. I don't know if he's got a problem going on.
1: If you haven't seen the stage, like the dude swings out from the stage like Tarzan.
2: Oh,
1: yeah. And there's fire going off everywhere. So the, you know, possibility of high injury is bad. That's a big one. You know what I heard? Someone told me over, I got a source told me that.
3: Ooh, I love that.
1: I know.
3: I have a source.
1: I don't want to say who. I don't want to say who.
3: Source.
2: You don't want to credit your source?
1: No, I don't. Not on this one.
3: This is important. Go.
1: But I guess when Bailey was starting out, because he started out as a TikTok star, and we all remember when he kind of got, you know, dragged for not being able to sing, right? The first few things because of monitors. Right. Yeah. Then apparently he had a conversation with Chad Kroeger of Nickelback and said, dude, get together, right? Because if you don't get together, you're going to, you can't suck. You can't have a bad night. Mm-hmm. But somebody said when he was coming up, one of his managers said, here, watch this Motley Crue video of back in the day, how to be a rock star.
2: Oh,
1: and
2: if you,
1: right. And back in the day, Motley Crue, those guys were filthy, like drunk, dirty, hooking up with everybody. And they would trash hotel rooms. And that's so like 1980, maybe 1990.
3: Maybe.
1: You can't trash a hotel room nowadays. I'd like to try, but you can't.
2: Well, I just found a story from 5 hours ago because I was trying to find his reply or response to everything. And they apparently have dropped the charges.
1: Oh, have they?
2: Charges have been dropped. They say because he, quote, took immediate responsibility for his mistake.
3: He shrugged a check.
1: Yeah, somebody wrote something. Yeah, somebody
2: exactly. Dude, hush money. That's what we call hush money.
1: $4 million?
3: Yeah.
1: Okay, you're forgiven.
3: Wow, you're taking a lot of responsibility.
1: Money plays all that. So, all right, let's get started this morning. Is this our last day, I guess, for Triple B?
2: This is our last day of text keywords. So we'll draw our final winner tomorrow morning.
1: Yeah. All right, very good. We got John Party at Bulls, Bands, and Barrels. That is coming to the North Charleston Coliseum inside in August. August 28th is that night. So what is our keyword today?

0: Jessica.
1: It's weird because it was also the keyword at 4 o'clock yesterday. California.
2: Sweet.
1: California, CALIFORNIA. 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
3: There you go.
1: We'll give you another one at 8.

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1: Listen, I know it sounds like I don't always listen. It's just what you're saying and what I'm hearing are two different things.
2: You don't process things.
1: I don't think anybody can process this.
2: It's a way, like, you hear it. It's like my therapist says, this is the way that I process a situation. Mm. May not be what you meant, but that's how my brain is processing.
3: That's how we process what we hear out of Jessica's
1: mouth. Yesterday.
2: Like when y'all say, y'all, yeah. And y'all think that that's what I always sound like.
1: Yes, that's how you sound.
2: No, I don't.
3: That's how you process it.
1: All right, sure. So yesterday we got into a discussion over so many things. This all started with Dollar General Jessica, which was inspired by Mandy Meadows. Mm-hmm. And we went full on into your Easley accent.
2: And I would like to personally thank everybody in the Lowcountry who follows this Mandy Meadows on TikTok.
1: She's awesome.
2: And on social media. I don't have TikTok, but I have been tagged
1: so many times.
2: 500 times in her videos. Like, look, Jessica. And I'm like, I know. It is. She makes me feel like I'm home.
1: Well, yeah. I tagged her yesterday. Because of this, which we're about to play. It's on our Facebook page. It's on our Instagram page. And it had to do with two words. I'm going to spell them. S-A-L-M-O-N. And then the second word is O-K-R-A. And it just caused so much confusion. And then we got Tug involved.
3: Mm-hmm. He got Tug involved.
1: I know.
2: You brought out Dollar General Jessica. And yeah. I brought up salmon patties. Because my mama used to make salmon patties when I was growing up.
1: Or salmon cakes, right.
2: It's not a cake.
3: It's a cake.
1: It is a cake.
2: It's not. It's a salmon patty.
3: It's a crab cake.
1: It's crab cake. Okay, but salmon cake.
2: That's your northern tongue.
3: No, it's not.
2: Your New England crab cakes. Your Maryland crab cakes. Well,
1: is that how, we sound?
2: Yes. No. God. Yo, Maryland crab cakes. It's down here at salmon patties.
3: But it's like not crab patty.
2: My mom would make hamburger patties.
3: Is it a crab patty?
1: Wait a minute.
3: They call them crab patties here.
1: She might be right.
2: Thank you.
1: If I'm going to SpongeBob SquarePants and I'm going to Mr. Krabs, where does SpongeBob work?
3: He works at the Krabby Patty place.
1: Krabby Patty. Ooh.
2: Just saying.
3: Krabby Patty.
1: Maybe we've been saying it wrong.
2: But,
3: no, we haven't.
1: Maybe.
2: Salmon, I think, is the biggest issue. Salmon patties. And so yesterday, Hunter gets out of the studio and he goes on the parking lot and he makes this video and he's asking me and then he's asking Tug.
3: I don't know why you'd ask him anything.
1: Oh, it gets dumber. Trust me.
2: It does. Be nice to Tug.
3: We are.
1: Trust. All right. So here's me coming out, trying to get my grip on the southern version of salmon cakes.
4: Right? All right, so I got it. It's salmon, not salmon. Okay, got that.
1: What do you mean, no?
3: You sound like some Jamaican dude saying salmon.
2: So
3: what's happening?
2: But do you have the audio of Tug explaining how Jessica's right? Do you have that piece of audio? How he's like, yes, Jessica's right. It is called a salmon patty.
5: Hunter, Jessica is exactly right. We used to get in a can double Q pink salmon, and Mom and Daddy would use a cast iron skillet, and they would fry up salmon patties. It's pronounced salmon patties. That's the way we say it in Dalton, Georgia.
1: Salmon.
3: He just said the magic words right there.

0: in Dalton, Georgia.
1: Right.
0: And did he say Salmon?
1: Yeah.
0: He said Salmon, too.
2: Jessica is exactly right. No. We used to get, in a can, double Q pink salmon. And mom-
3: Salmon.
0: Salmon. He said Salmon.
3: Salmon.
4: No, he said Salmon. He said Salmon.
3: M-E-N. It's salmon.
4: He changed where he put the
0: emphasis.
4: See,
0: the problem is I'm putting the emphasis on the wrong syllable.
4: Exactly.
3: Yes. So say this. Sal.
0: Sal.
3: Men.
0: Men.
3: Salmon.
0: Salmon.
4: Right. Now say this. Salmon.
0: Salmon. Right. Yeah, that's the right way.
4: You sound like a human being.
3: Oh, my God. But it's still M-E-N on the end.
4: And by the way.
3: You're saying mon. I don't know why you're changing the mon. Keep the men and change the difference of the front. Sal instead of se.
0: It's
3: salmon.
4: Salmon.
3: Salmon.
0: But if I'm pronouncing the L, why wouldn't I also pronounce the O? Wouldn't that make
3: you
0: more sense?
3: You don't do it in the other way.
0: Salmon.
3: You don't do it in the other way. How do

0: It's salmon.
1: Salmon.
0: Salmon.
2: But if I'm pronouncing the L, why wouldn't I also pronounce the O? Wouldn't that make more sense?
0: You don't do it in the other way.
2: Salmon.
0: You don't do it in the other way. How do
1: it's something really, really hard. And it bounces back out.
0: Like it's like a ting, ting, ting. And then it comes back out.
2: Can we play the ting-tings?
3: 92.5

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0: 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In reality, so is the breaking news. 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
1: Right, this is our first of 2 1-second Stapletons today. I think we're going to make this pretty easy. Well, we'll see.
2: I've done my best.
1: Yeah, I know. It's also very early. It's probably early for you. Your coffee, your energy drink ain't hitting you yet. Whatever you're doing to get yourself awake. So we're going to give you 1 second of a song from Stapleton. You get it right, you go into Chris Stapleton. Oh, my gosh. Is that tomorrow?
3: Yeah. Friday.
1: Oh, my God. It's tomorrow night. Yeah.
3: Oh, my God.
1: All right. Oh,
3: that's not.
2: Boy, Friday stuck up on us.
1: Yeah. Oh, my God.
3: Can you believe it?
2: Can you believe it?
1: Here we go.
3: I will say this is the easiest one ever on the history of this game. Okay?
1: Yeah.
3: If you don't get this, you're not a Chris Stapleton fan.
1: All right, here we go.
2: Can I tell them what I said? No.
3: No, yeah.
2: Once.
1: Here it is.
3: Yeah.
1: All right. I don't even know if we should give it again. That was so easy. All right, do it one more time. All right, there we go. Okay. One more time. Okay.
3: That's it. No more times.
1: Do you guys know that Chris Stapleton song? I know it's such a brain buster.
2: Oh, yeah.
1: You're never going to figure it out.
2: Probably not.
3: I guess the hard part's going to be now, just got to be caller 9.
1: Gosh, if George Jones were alive today, he'd know.
2: All right.
1: Go ahead, 972-9292. If you can take the Fisher-Price basketball and stuff it into the net there, you're going to Chris Stapleton tomorrow. Making it. Oh, boy. And coming up, we'll have Jessica's earworm, but we got to get a winner first, so hang with us. Kenny Powers with Shaboozy. 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
1: Gerald's Tires and Brakes, 843 Traffic.
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0: Or maybe not. It depends on how hard we feel like working today.
1: Maybe there's a Stapleton savant out there just lying in wait.
0: Maybe so.
2: And I want to throw out, too, that we have one more shot tomorrow. We only have a 6:20 tomorrow.
0: And that's it. And then it's all done. But someone's going to Chris Stapleton at 8:20. And speaking of broken brain, my brain is broken. We also have Jessica's earworm coming up, and it all just lays together like a beautiful salmon cake.
2: Is there a song about salmon patties?
0: Yeah, we can play the Krabby Patty song.
1: Ooh, lives in a pineapple under the sea.
0: Kicking.

0: me Jessica Chandler because I don't say things the way you say them.
1: Well, it's not that I want you to say things the way that I say them. It's just yesterday we had this conversation and I brought up my mom and my Papa Grady. He was such a great man.
0: I ain't messing with Papa Grady.
1: Papa Grady would come down to my mom's house. She'd be like, we're making salmon patties. He'd be like, I'll be down there in a minute. He'd help her. Like, I don't know. It was like he had the special touch when it came to pattying out the salmon patties.
0: And things went askew for me on the Facebooks and the Instagrams.
1: And our text line.
0: Because I tried so hard to invite you and Tug into my world. And y'all,
1: no, we tried to you bring
0: got,
1: you into
0: y'all
1: our
0: got all
1: world.
0: Southern
1: no.
0: on me, and you went dang Northern. I'm like, I grew up in Nashville. I just happened to live up north for a while. Do we have the audio of me saying it wrong, Kush, or is that too much to go for right now?
1: It might be too much. But
0: yeah,
1: so the whole conversation started with salmon patties. So yesterday when you left here, you did a video on Facebook. And you're like, I am trying to figure out salmon patties or salmon patties or whatever it was.
2: There
1: you
2: it
1: found
2: is.
1: It? Okay.
2: It is,
3: yeah. All right. So I got it. It's salmon, not salmon. Okay. Got that.
2: It sounds like you just landed in Jamaica.
0: Okay. May I say before the court.
2: I'm looking for salmon.
0: Yes.
2: Anybody seen Sal?
0: Yeah, I got it. But before the court.
1: He's a bobsledder.
0: 972-9292.
2: Oh, he's got it. Sorry.
0: If salmon, because when you say it right, salmon. So you drop the L, the O becomes an E, and if you're saying it Southern, then the L, you're emphasizing the L. Why wouldn't you emphasize the O? So it'd be salmon.
1: Why are you?
0: Wouldn't that make more sense?
1: Why are you overthinking it and putting too much thought into
0: because
1: it?
0: Because I'm a weirdo, Jessica.
2: It's right there in the rules of English. Yeah. I before E, except after seeing the sound of R, and then that.
0: But we ain't got truly, no good English.
1: When your mama tells you, or your first grade teacher, when you're learning to read, your mama teaches you, sound it out. Why would it not be salmon? Why do we say salmon?
2: Oh, you're right.
1: I mean,
0: oh, you're right. You're right.
2: Maybe you are right. It looks like salmon, but God, there's a million words like that.
1: So we understand that just in the South, deep South, it is salmon. And then I brought up salmon patties. And then that's where Kush came in. Is like, why is it not a salmon cake?
2: Because it's a salmon cake.
0: Yeah, you're right.
1: It's not a salmon
0: However,
1: cake.
0: Based on SpongeBob SquarePants, it's the Krabby Patty, and Krabby and salmon are both salmon.
1: So here's the thing. I Googled, what's the difference between a cake and a patty?
0: Right. What's the difference?
1: They're the same thing, basically. You're using things to bind with ingredients like egg, breadcrumbs, all of that. So they are basically the same thing. But you don't say a hamburger cake. You say a hamburger patty.
2: You say hamburger.
1: To all beef
2: patties,
1: cakes, special sauce, lettuce, cheese,
0: onion on
1: you
0: a sesame seed bun.
1: So it's a patty. You patty it out. So it's basically the same thing. It could be a cake or a patty in this situation.
2: I thought you said you use binders for cakes.
1: And patties.
2: And patties?
1: Yeah, okay. It's the same thing. Okay. So
2: it all depends if you're dumb or not.
1: So repeat after me.
2: If you're dumb,
1: salmon,
2: you can say salmon patty.
0: That's not its name.
1: Salmon patties.
2: It's not its name.
0: That's not its name.
1: We got a text from Chad this morning.
0: Okay,
1: and Chad said, I'm originally from Anderson, South Carolina. I just want to say, Jessica, you're right about salmon patties.
0: That's not its name.
1: It is its name.
0: That's not its name.
1: And
2: nobody has ever, a bear in Alaska has never eaten a salmon. It's eaten salmon. But not a salmon.
1: Oh, they're fancy up there. Fancy bears.
2: No,
1: up
2: they
1: there.
2: Speak better English.
0: You know, I have a question before we play this earworm here, too. You had a different type of salmon. Did I say
1: Look
0: it right?
1: Look at you. Salmon.
0: All right. You had a different type of salmon.
1: Salmon.
0: God bless
1: salmon.
0: America. Than I did. You had, what was your in the can?
1: Double Q. The pink salmon. Salmon. See, I've been taught
0: I had chicken
1: to
0: of
1: say
0: the sea.
1: Salmon. Your mom would buy chicken of the sea, which
0: yeah.
1: I didn't even know that
0: with all
1: that
0: the
1: was.
0: Bones on Good Friday.
1: Oh, good. Yeah.
0: I got some lemon wedges.
1: Eat it straight out the can.
0: No. Oh, no. It pretty much. My mom basically went plop. There was no salmon cake.
1: My earworm is perfect because earlier I said, repeat after me, salmon. And you were like, salmon. And I'm like, it's just going in your brain and going ding, ding, ding, ding, ding. Oh, so what?
0: Yeah.
1: It's
0: good one,
1: perfect.
0: Jessica.
1: Bye.

0: They call me Salmon.
1: They call me Salmon.
2: They call me Hair.
1: You know they're patties.
3: That's not its name. That's not its name.
2: That's not my name. That's not my name.
1: This is a jam. I don't care what anybody

0: got a text from Dre that says, dang, y'all have me confused on how to say S-A-L-M-O-N.
1: Join the club.
0: I don't know how you said it.
1: Yeah, right.
2: We're all confused.
1: It's salmon.
0: In Charleston, it's salmon.
1: God.
3: Is it salmon here?
0: Yeah.
3: If you go to the restaurants, it's salmon. I wouldn't order salmon cakes here.
0: Patties.
3: Patties.
0: Hey.

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1: Gerald's Tires and Brakes, 843 Traffic.
2: 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Working a wreck in the Monk's Corner area at Highway 402 and North Highway 52. 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

0: all around the bottom. So I know we're going to be cutting fruit on Friday. I've got these cuts on my thumb. So I went on Amazon and I bought black rubber gloves that are good for cooking. Because can you imagine pineapple juice?
1: Or murder.
0: Murder. That's fine. Murder. Yes.
1: Murder.
0: I also, in this package, so if you had to judge me on the things that are in this package, okay?
2: Yeah, what's in it?
0: Rubber glove. So by the way, I wanted the rubber gloves and they said it's going to be 2 days. I didn't have 2 days because Friday would have been, it had been delivered Friday and usually my Amazon packages are in the afternoon.
2: So you could have left already.
0: I could have left already. I did the, hey, if you spend $25, you can have it delivered overnight between 7 and 11 tomorrow.
2: So what else came in this package?
0: So in this package, I have bendy straws.
2: Murder. Really?
0: That in the middle of it has like a umbrella that you can pop open like a little...
2: There's a is it like sign that says I hate turtles?
0: No.
2: Well, you do.
0: I do. Yeah. They're not paper straws.
2: Yeah, they're not paper straws.
0: I hate paper straws.
2: You hate turtles more.
0: They're terrible. I love turtles. So I got 50 of those, and then I got a bag of dog treats.
2: Tell that to the 50 turtles you just killed.
0: Dog treats. What else did I get in that bag?
2: See, I don't know.
0: I got some vitamins. For my perimenopause.
2: Okay. All right.
0: Perimenopause vitamins, straws, dog treats, and rubber gloves.
2: You know, Amazon Prime Day saw you from a mile away.
1: I know, right?
0: They're but like, you know what? I got it delivered and I have it already today. It has already been delivered.
2: All right.
0: And taken off the
2: plane. That's the beauty of it, I guess.
0: Yeah.
1: You want to get some surprise looks on people's faces? Go to Home Depot and go in there and ask where the tarps,
0: rope, a shovel,
1: gloves, a shovel, and a chainsaw are. That'll get you some looks. Yeah, I've done it.
2: And an auger.
0: But
1: an auger? That's a great idea.
2: Just an auger.
0: But you've been laughing, right? Like it was a joke.
1: I just started off looking for rope, but then I added the other stuff. Yeah.
2: And make sure you have one of those buckets from Lowe's or Home Depot, the bucket when you're putting all that stuff in.
1: Ask them where the lie is.
2: Yeah, exactly. Oh, yeah, lie. That's a good one. All right.
1: That gets them.
2: On the way, we are talking about how the Tartan Army is now in Miami.
1: Full force.
2: And it's pretty glorious, even if you're not watching the Cup at all. So we'll get into this because we had some questions. And I just got a little curious about it.
1: I just want to bow down.
2: The answers I found are not surprising.
1: No.
2: But hey, we'll try anyway, right? It's either a great way to live your life or a really poor one. I'm not sure which. I think I'm going with great.
1: I'm sure.
2: Yeah.
1: I'm taking A.
2: Kicking country.
3: 17, you don't think that much about life. You're just living.

0: 92.5 Kicking Country, Hunter, Jessica, and Kush in the throes of the World Cup. And even if you haven't been paying attention and not watched a single game, I think, one, you're missing out on something, but two, the most entertaining thing so far for me has been the Tartan Army. Can we grab some Tartan Army there stuff? There we go.
1: The Tartan Army would be the Scotland fans.
0: The Scottish fan.
1: Escocia.
0: Yeah, because you were watching it in what?
2: Telemundo.
0: How'd that go for you?
1: Why were you watching it?
2: Well, because I just flipped, because when I turned on my TV and I was going through, flipping through the channels, and I saw World Cup, I said, I'll even put that on. And then I got a call, so I muted it. So I didn't realize, I failed to recognize what I was watching. Kind of just saw the names of the...
0: I didn't see
2: the names, I saw World Cup. So I look at the score, and it's like Escocia and Brazil. I'm like, where's Escocia? I'm like, what?
0: I did the same thing.
2: Yeah.
0: I had it, I think it was on Peacock or, I don't know, Tubi.
2: Or maybe it was Peacock.
0: Yeah, or some one of those channels. Yeah. And I couldn't... I'm so shallow. I couldn't watch it, not because I didn't want to. I just didn't understand what was going on. So I broke down and bought FS1. But let's get back to the Tartan Army here.
2: You do understand it when they go, go! Na, na, na, na, na, na, na, na, na, na. I understand that.
0: Yeah, anybody understands that for sure. But they've been drunk.
2: Dude.
0: A lot. To the point where... I have a friend in Boston, and I was asking him, Boston. Is this too...
1: So why you got to sound like you're from Boston?
0: I don't know.
2: In Boston.
0: And I was like, is this true? And he's like, yeah, like, it's crazy. And Jessica just saw this. They sent a barge. This is my son's dream. My son is a redneck. His favorite beer is Miller Lite. Mm-hmm. And Miller Lite said, you know what? We can't have another Boston situation in Miami. Mm-hmm. So what'd they do, Jessica?
1: Miller Lite said, we're sending in a beer barge.
0: Oh my God.
1: It's
0: so great.
1: That's so sweet.
3: A barge of beer.
1: Miller Lite.
2: That's so cool.
1: And it's funny because it was decorated on the side of the barge. It says, restock the Scots.
0: So great.
1: So that they have enough beer. Hopefully that'll be enough. A barge of beer will be enough.
2: Dude, can you imagine like coming through whatever water customs is and looking at that manifest and going like this, going, let's see, what do you got? Beer.
1: So there's nothing but beer?
2: Nothing but beer on here? You sure?
1: And all Miller Lite?
2: Hi, we're bringing the beer for the Scots.
0: Be funny if it came through the Strait of Hormuz, wouldn't it?
2: Oh, yeah.
0: Anyway, they probably sent it down from Wisconsin.
2: The Scots be thirsty in Miami.
0: I looked this up because the Scots go hard in the paint, and I respect that. Like, I can handle my drinking.
2: Dude, they are the paint.
0: But yeah, they are the paint. My grandfather was Scotch.
2: Yeah.
0: Mm-hmm. And then I have Irish German in me. So my grandfather lived till like 96. Mm-hmm. And I thought that was a pretty good run, right?
2: Yeah.
0: And then I thought to myself, if the Scots are drinking that much, what's their average life expectancy?
2: Exactly.
0: Because, you know, you think they get unhealthy about 59. Oof. And a lot of them, the men are tapping out at 71. Like, they're going hard, man.
2: Yeah, that is.
0: Now, I looked it up. Get this. Scottish men are twice as likely, and women 87% more likely to die from alcohol-related causes than any other peers. Women are even getting it.
2: Right?
0: The direct health impact. You'd wonder what the direct health impact of drinking that much alcohol, where you drank Boston dry,
2: it was like
0: alcohol liver disease.
2: Oh, okay.
0: All right. And then finally, I guess, and this must explain it, because they put some minimums on stuff. They do this over in Europe. Like, we can't have fake colors on it. Nonsense over there.
2: Yeah.
0: That's why they're coming over here and they're getting down with Waffle House and
1: Bunny and dyes and stuff.
0: Yeah, right. They have, try this one. You should try this at the pub, Kush, on 61. I should tell Mitch, a minimum unit pricing, an MUP. It reduces the population level of drinking. They saw a 7% drop in alcohol in Scotland because of this minimum unit pricing.
2: You're a minimum unit.
0: And you're a minimum unit.
2: You are.
0: They came here, and what did we do? We said, no. We'll send a Miller Lite barge.
1: But let me bring this up.
0: Because a barge of Miller Lite.
1: They lost to Brazil 3-0 yesterday.
2: 3-0.
1: 3-0, excuse me, sorry. 3-0.
0: Yeah.

0: Come on, get it right.
1: So they're likely out of the World Cup. It's going to be like if this person has to lose and this person has to win kind of deal. Mm-hmm. So they're saying that Scotland is likely out of the World Cup. So what do you do if there's leftover
0: Stay
1: beer?
0: And drink.
2: No, if you're Miller Lite, you struck a check and you find a way to make them the 33rd team into the knockout rounds.
1: We got to get them in. We got to knock those other teams out. Exactly. They got to stay. They've got to stay.
2: You know what we're going to do? We're going to send them a barge of beer because they can't handle it. They'll be too hammered to play well.
0: Yeah, they're going to, since they lost, they're going to drink even harder. Like, that'll be gone today.
1: I read one story and it was like the Scottish, what do they call it? The people that are in the stand, the drum.
2: Tartan Army.
1: Well, I guess they do. The Tartan Army. They were silent near the end of
2: really?
1: The game. Yeah, they had gone silent.
0: I guess, but you know what helps that? A Miller Lite barge.
2: Yeah, it does. You know, the biggest question is what do you drink more when you're depressed or you're happy?
0: Ooh, good question.
2: That's a good. Ooh. That's something. Ooh, we have to stop the room.
0: That.
2: Because I don't know.
1: If you're breathing, I'm drinking.
2: That's my motto.
0: Yeah, I mean, well.

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That's nice. 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It's easy. 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Booking. Yeah.

0: I'm with Andrea from Deepwater Vineyard talking about the new vintages coming out. What makes a wine a vintage and why do they all taste differently?
1: They don't have to taste differently. They do if you don't use a ton of chemicals, which we don't. Every year we pick the grapes in the fall, depending on the yeast that we use, depending on the grape that we have, and the vintage changes from year to year. So the vintage is just like, what year is it? And if that year had a drought or a hurricane or the soil was quite where we wanted it, or it was perfect, it'll produce a different tasting grape, which then produces a little bit different tasting wine. We have our recipes and we try and get as close as we can. And 6 to 9 months later, we'll start to bottle, which is kind of what we're doing right now. And those will go into new vintages that you can come out to the vineyard and sample.
0: If they want to get more information about all the different wines that you guys have, where can they go?
1: DeepwaterVineyard.com. And we have a lot of information on our social media at Deepwater Vines.
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1: You know, a great thing about living in the Great South is salmon cakes. No. Good thing about it is...
2: How do you say it? Salmon patties.
1: Salmon patties.
2: Salmon.
1: Okay. Salmon. Anyway, what's great about living down here is that there's no rules, really, when it comes to having exotic animals. You can have whatever you want. You really can.
2: I saw earlier this week, there was a Spartanburg County police officer that was riding down the road behind a kangaroo jumping down tracks. The road. I'm like, a kangaroo?
1: Was it a jacked up kangaroo?
2: Wasn't.
1: A creatine kangaroo?
2: It was just a little one.
3: A Joey?
1: Dude.
2: A little baby. No, it was a little bit bigger than a baby, but yeah, it wasn't.
1: Well,
2: like
1: we had that over in Somerville. Remember when Joey got out?
3: This is about
1: 2 years. Was that 3 years ago?
3: Yeah, 2-3 years ago.
1: Yeah. And I want a jacked up kangaroo so bad. Like the ones that just have like six packs and they're just like just swole.
3: Yeah, they're looking for a fight.
1: They are looking for a fight.
2: Like
1: they're
2: that
1: wonderful.
2: One video I saw. It was a trending last year that it was trying to attack a dog in the water.
1: Fair enough.
2: The owner came out and was like throwing hands. Yeah. Like he was like throwing his
3: and those kangas,
2: bows.
3: Man, they know it's as soon as like somebody squares up, they square up. They know it's like all right, let's go.
1: Well, it's
3: I read they can't jump backwards.
1: Oh yeah, they can't jump backwards.
3: So if you want to escape a kangaroo, get behind it.
2: It can't turn around.
1: I feel
2: around.
1: Like there's something wrong.
2: It
1: that
2: could turn around.
1: Yeah,
2: Bush.
1: Somebody
3: then you
1: know
3: can turn
1: really
3: around with
1: wrong
3: it.
1: There.
3: You can turn around with
2: just
3: it.
2: Do it.
1: I feel.
3: just go with it.
2: Okay, fine. Yeah, go behind it and just hide behind it.
3: See? Now you're getting it.
1: In South Carolina, we've had monkey escapes. We got Monkey Island.
2: We had
3: mass monkey escapes.
1: We had those monkey escapes last year. We had the Joey. Do we have a zebra? Have we had a zebra get loose or anything like
3: that?
1: I feel like we did too.
3: We had that crocodile up there in your Myrtle.
1: Yeah. And then there's the Fripp Island.
3: Or Tiger Guy, whatever it is.
1: All of it. Yeah. So that's great. But Texas said, hold our beer.
3: Yeah.
1: I don't know if you've seen this story. There's a giraffe named Gracie. And Gracie is on the loose outside of San Antonio.
2: For 2 weeks now.
1: Yeah.
3: What?
1: Yeah.
2: It escaped June 12th out of this Cedar Hollow ranch.
1: Yes.
3: It has.
2: And they're saying, despite some reports, officials confirm she has not been found.
1: That's awesome.
3: So what is she like walking down the street and like when the cops come or the animal control people come, she just freezes and you think she's a light post?
2: I don't know because I'm looking at pictures and she's taller than trees.
3: Right.
2: And I'm like, how is she escaping people?
3: How is she hiding?
2: Yes.
1: Or. Meat Church is coming up with a new flavor.
3: That's true.
1: Called powdered giraffe. Meat Church might be involved. I've never had giraffe. They're adorable. Mm-hmm. Now, have you ever fed a giraffe?
3: Oh, yeah.
1: Yeah. They got these long, crazy black tongues. Have you ever fed a giraffe?
2: I thought they were blue tongues.
1: Like bluish black. Yeah. It's like almost purpley.
3: Yeah.
1: But they're awesome.
3: In Columbia, you do that.
1: Yeah. Can you do it in Columbia?
3: I think
1: you can.
3: Yeah.
1: I've done it before. I think it was
3: in
1: Michigan
3: last October.
1: Or something like that. Yeah.
3: I did the last October or something.
1: Yeah.
2: But I will say that they have found or seen pictures of Gracie the giraffe. Her name is Gracie. Gracie
1: like Sasquatch?
2: The giraffe. On game cameras around the town. They said the reason, though, that so she's awesome. Hard to find right now is because the rugged terrain in this remote location of where she is, it's kind of hard to get to.
1: It's a giraffe! So it's a giraffe!
3: It's 18 feet tall!
2: But it's hard to get to where she could be to then spot her.
3: They don't have helicopters in Texas?
2: That's what I was going to say. So they have now deployed. I like the word deployed.
1: Yeah.
3: It makes it sound so official.
2: Drones and helicopters to cover 7,500 acres of where
1: she could
2: be. I
1: have a question.
3: Is this the world's fastest giraffe?
2: But it's been 2 weeks.
3: 2 weeks.
2: And she could be way across all of those acres probably.
1: We have GPS. I guarantee you, your phone right now can pinpoint exactly where you're standing. And we can't find an 18-foot giraffe outside of San Antonio.
2: Gracie left her cell phone at the Cedar Hollow Ranch, so they cannot track her. You can't put tracking to like an Apple AirTag or something.
1: I would think you'd see it just general, like you're, I don't know, maybe it's one of those self-driving cars and they fell asleep. But
3: maybe.
1: I would think if you're in Texas... Of course, it's Texas. They might just be like, I don't know.
2: How far is this from your parents?
1: San Antonio, probably about 5 hours, five and a half hours.
2: There's a $5,000 reward if anybody can help lead to the
1: that's
2: like, information.
1: That's terrible.
3: You know what you got to do?
1: Yeah.
3: I bet if you if they made enacted a new law that made giraffe hunting season, they'd find Gracie like that.
2: Don't
1: no, five, did they put on there $5,000 dead or alive? You have to put, it's Texas.
3: Yeah, it's Texas.
1: You have to put wanted.
2: I like

0: bring back alive, you know?
1: They're no, like, well, all it is it's for information leading to her safe return.
0: Oh, my God. This is a disaster.
1: They're also telling people she is not a danger to people. She's not going to hurt anybody.
0: Have you ever seen giraffes fight?
1: And take it.
2: Ooh, they're brutal.
0: Like giraffes fighting with their necks? It's insane. Yeah, they do.
2: It's like a lightsaber.
0: Totally.
2: Whack.
0: So here's what we need. South Carolina, we got to catch up. One of y'all rednecks has got to get a giraffe and let it get loose. Like seeing a giraffe on King Street, I would be so here for that.
1: Y'all.
0: What? Oh, you got some
1: 3 days ago.
0: Yeah.
1: 3 days ago, USA Today posted giraffe calves in Virginia missing for over a year were finally recovered.
0: Whoa. I so welcome our giraffe
1: Two
0: overlords.
1: Calves yes. were gone for over a year. Mm. We're finally discovered.
2: Think how much bigger they got, too.
0: Yeah, that's fantastic.
2: There's some dude in Texas going, well, $5,000 reward, or I can sell them giraffe steaks for $30 a pound.
1: Dehydrated, no stops. Yeah.
2: At today's prices,
1: don't do it.
2: Yeah, don't do it. Don't do that.
0: On the way.
2: It's much better ground for burgers.
0: Yeah.
1: Patties.
0: Patties. On the way, we'll do some stuck in traffic trivia for you. And again, we really hope one of you own let a giraffe loose in this town.

0: unpleasant, mildly uncomfortable since 2025. Hunter, Jessica, and Kush on 92.5 Kickin' Country.
1: All right, before we get to Stuck in Traffic trivia, I just want to do an update on Gracie the giraffe because we had some questions. I got escaped outside of San Antone.
2: Got escaped.
1: That seems correct. Seems correct to me.
3: I mean, if you say,

0: If you say salmon, yeah. That's how you say that.
1: Yeah, right.
2: He got escaped.
1: Well, one, to your point, there are dense brush thickets and heavy cedar woodlands around there. I forgot about that. And there's high canyons, which is known as the Swiss Alps of Texas. But this is the part I like the best. Gracie doesn't act like a normal giraffe.
0: Oh, boy. I can't wait.
1: This is fantastic.
0: I can't wait. Gracie's on Prozac.
1: Yeah. Well, no, she usually avoids climbing. Well, giraffes will not climb rocky terrain, and they'll stay near feeding zones. However, Gracie was like, nah, dog. And she scaled a steep, solid rock slab to forage on higher tree limbs, which bypassed the ranch high game fences. She then came down on the wrong side of the open gate. So she basically jumped the gate.
0: Nice.
1: That's awesome.
0: Yeah.
1: And I guess they get this delayed information, so they'll get the footage. Like you said, you know, they got it on camera. Mm-hmm. But these guys aren't getting it in real time. They're getting to it 2 or 3 days later. And then a local news outlet said, we found Gracie. And then the sheriff was like, no. And I'd like to give you the quote that the sheriff said, because he said, these people that are actually saying that they found it are idiots in the pajamas in their mom's basement.

0: Is that something that not people yet. Eat?
1: I'm sure you good? Can eat giraffes.
2: Lions do.
0: You're not a lion. I'm seeing people.
1: I'm sure you probably could, but I guarantee you, Meat Church does all kinds of whimsical rubs. They could call it Gracie's, you know, greasy giraffe rub.
2: Mm-hmm.
1: I'd put that on a steak around here and put it on the Traeger. Why not?
0: Oh, my God.
1: That's what Meat Church is known for.
2: Our acoustic trio, Gracie's. What was it?
1: Gracie's greasy giraffe rub.
2: Great playing this weekend.
1: Gobs of greasy, grimy, Gracie guts.
0: Get out of here.
1: Gracie guts. Little birdie's dirty feet. I just want somebody in South Carolina. Somebody around here has got to have a giraffe, right?
2: Yeah.
1: One of you rednecks has one somewhere. Right. I know it.
0: I know we just have tortoises in Hanahan.
1: We have tortoises.
2: We have kangaroos.
1: Kangaroo. Monkeys.
2: Right.
1: Possessed monkeys, pissed off monkeys. Boy, I mean, if you were being tested on, wouldn't you be?
0: Yeah, wouldn't you be?
1: Right. So I'm all on Gracie's side. Live long, Gracie. That's Let's not have a Harambe incident.
2: Yeah, hashtag free Gracie.
1: I don't need to, you know, for a Harambe. I did that long enough.
2: That's right.
1: I don't want to do that again. It's embarrassing the first time around. You know what I'm talking about, guys. Rest in peace, Harambe.
2: I know.
1: I don't want that situation.
0: Man.
1: I love animals.
2: Poor Harambe.
1: I know. Mm. It was not too long ago. 10 years we celebrated that. Mm-hmm. Right now, we got some stuck in traffic trivia. Hopefully, you see a giraffe on your... Wouldn't that be great if a giraffe is going across the Ravenel while you're going to work?
0: Oh, my gosh.
2: You know what? It would be better.
1: It'd be awesome.
2: It would be better if a giraffe called us with a trivia question. That'd be sweet.
0: What color is my tongue?
2: Yeah.
1: Oof. But you know what, though? Crazy. A giraffe crossing the Ravenel... We've had weird things go across the Ravenel all the time. Like That's those true. Old people that drove in the wrong lane.
2: The snowboarder.
1: Well, yeah, the snowboarder would be the weirdest thing if you're like, hey, I saw a giraffe on the Ravenel.
0: People early would be like, in my career, I was a traffic reporter, and I had to report a cow on I-26 one time.
2: There you go.
1: Fair.
2: See? Yeah.
1: That's fair. Have we ever had any streakers on the Ravenel?
2: Not.
1: I know we have it on College Park Road. You like to get naked over there.
2: Yeah.
1: I don't know.
0: No, I don't
2: can't believe there hasn't been a streaker
0: there
2: on
0: was
2: Ravenel.
0: There was a guy in a Superman costume running back and forth across the interstate at the Somerville exit one time. I had to report that. He was like
1: kind of awesome.
0: Cape. He had a cape on or something.
1: Sure.
0: He was just running back and forth across the interstate.
1: And would you ask any questions? Nope.
2: Nope.
0: No.
2: just soak it in.
1: You wouldn't believe what I saw at work today.
2: Yeah, I would.
1: Just
2: soak it in, baby.
1: All right. Stuck in traffic trivia. What do we have, Jessica?
0: We have 4 River Dogs tickets, and we have a Jeff's Bagel Run prize pack that includes a dozen bagels and 2 tubs of cream cheese. Jeff's Bagel Run, they have locations on Johns Island, Mount Pleasant, Isle of Palms, Clements Ferry
1: Sweet.
0: Road.
1: Sweet. All right. You know what to do. Kush, how do we play the game?
2: It's easy, man. 972-9292. You call us up. We'll start with caller 9. You lay a trivia question on us. We smack our heads together. If we get it right with the answer, we win. If we get it wrong, you got your tickets. You got your bagels. Compliments of Hunter, Jessica, and Kush.
0: Mm-hmm.
1: All right. 972-9292.

0: Jones Island, Mount Pleasant, Isle of Palms, Clements Ferry
1: Sweet.
0: Road.
1: Sweet.
2: All right, you know what to do. Kush, how do we play the game?
1: It's easy, man. 972-9292. You call us up. We'll start with caller 9. You lay a trivia question on us. We smack our heads together. If we get it right with the answer, we win. If we get it wrong, you got your tickets. You got your bagels. Compliments of Hunter, Jessica, and Kush.
2: Mm-hmm. All right. 972-9292.

0: smack our heads together. If we get it right with the answer, we win. 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
1: Mm-hmm. All right, 972-9292. 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
0: Kicking country.

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1: On the scene of a new wreck, Dorchester Road in Brothy Circle. Most of the earlier wrecks moved out of the roadways. Less than 30 minutes, Somerville to downtown and on 526 West Ashley to Mount Pleasant. For your eyes and ears on the roadway, call us. 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

0: just want to be by you, but instead, I snuggle my puppy. Woke up with that little guy this morning. Aw. He's such a good snuggler.
1: You wake up to puppy snuggles and puppy breath?
0: I do. He came over. He was laying on top of my pillow this morning, and I just came over and just snuggled him. I didn't want to get up. It was one of those days. I just had to say that. I just won't be by you, Bobo. You're my little baby boy. Love you. Yeah, I talk like that. Do you talk like that to Graham? Do you have baby talk?
2: I have more of a squeaky voice, I think.
0: How do you talk to Graham?
2: I don't know, because he's like, he's just all teeth right now. He is a Tyrannosaurus Rex.
0: You just go, hey, Graham.
2: I call him Grammy.
0: Teeth out like this.
2: Hey, Grammy. Do it, and I say, do it for the Graham.
0: Do it for the Graham.
1: Do it for the Graham.
0: Yeah, do it for
1: I like that.
0: You don't talk baby talk?
2: I call him Graham Bell.
0: You talk baby talk to Sawyer?
2: Yeah, probably.
0: Yeah.
2: Yeah.
0: I'm sorry. I talk baby talk to my dog.
1: What am I going to do? That's cool. A lot of people do, man.
2: Yeah, that's fine.
1: I don't talk like that to my cats.
0: Yeah. Do you?
1: No.
0: Get out!
1: I talk to them like they're people.
0: Hey, man. I do too.
1: What are you looking at?
0: I'll just sit there and I'll go, dude!
1: Yeah.
0: Dude!
1: Yeah, knock it off.
0: I know. 972-9292. We're in the throes of stuck in traffic trivia. Let's see what we got here.
1: All right, Patty, where are you stuck?
3: I am leaving my house and getting ready to be stuck in lab.
1: At least you got a realistic point of view.
2: Watch out for all the streaking men.
1: Yes, watch out for streakers. Please do. Let us know. Give us the streaking man report if you see one, okay?
3: Definitely will.
1: All right, Patty, what's your question?
3: Who is the first and only woman inducted into the National Baseball Hall of Fame?
1: Yeah, no, Madonna. No.
2: Rosie O'Donnell.
1: The only woman.
3: Her last name is very ironic.
1: So something Walker, maybe? Samantha?

0: at the Walker.
1: I have no idea. I mean, I don't know. Do you have an idea?
0: Ironic. Is her last name Manly?
2: Yes.
0: Really?
2: Yes.
1: Would you ever do?
3: What's her first name?
0: Yeah. Like Elsa, Ella. Yeah, I think Ella Manly or something like that.
1: Was she a character in the League of Their Own?
0: Why do I know that?
3: What's the answer?
2: It's Effa.
0: Effa.
2: Effa. Yeah.
0: I was close. Man, you were close. Effa. Just by a couple of L's, like Salmon.
1: Salmon. We can, I know, right? We can still give her the prize. Yeah.
4: Yes. That was fun. Yeah. Good job, Patty.
3: Or should we call you Cake?
1: Patty Cake? Yeah.
4: No, just Cake.
2: I'll take it.
0: Good job, Patty. So Effa Manly, and what you're saying to me is, Patty Cake, that the Rockford Peaches wasn't historically accurate.
4: Why not?
0: I don't know. Was that accurate?
4: I mean, they had the league.
0: I mean, I could believe Rosie O'Donnell was playing that.
3: There was a league.
0: Yeah, there was a league.
1: There was
0: because
1: of
0: World War II. Gina Davis. It was Gina Davis.
3: Yeah.
0: Tom Hanks.
3: Mm-hmm.
0: Madonna, like you said.
3: Rosie. Man, there was a couple people in there. So.
0: Rosie.
1: Okay.
3: Yeah, we got it.
1: It says a spouse of hers in 1920 was George Bush.
3: No kidding.
1: But I don't know if it was that George Bush. And later on in life, she was married to a guy named Henry Clinton.
0: Weird. That's weird.
1: And Abraham Lincoln Manly.
3: Nuh-uh.
0: Wait a minute. Stop. What?
1: I'm not kidding. Spouses. George Bush, married in 1920, divorced. Married in 1933 to Abraham Lincoln Manly. And then in 1953, she married Henry Moton Clinton.
0: Wow, she went through all the presidents.
1: And then 56, Charles Wesley Alexander.
3: Dude.
0: No way.
3: Wait, is that on Wikipedia?
1: That is Wikipedia.
3: Because you can go in there and change that crap.
0: That was a difficult woman right there.
3: I don't know. That sounds
0: four times?
3: I don't know. That sounds...
0: All the press. She was going through the whole list.
1: Abe Manly. He was actually a baseball executive in the Negro League.
0: Okay.
1: Abraham Lincoln Manly. Yeah. Right. Wow. So
0: Abraham Lincoln is kind of a sweet name, dude.
1: Abraham Lincoln.
0: Somebody
1: Manly.
0: Needs to bring that back and just put a last name on it. Abraham. What are you? Abraham Lincoln.
3: Yeah.
0: That's pretty cool.
1: And George Bush.
0: George. That's one's weird.
1: I'm now going to like Ancestor.
3: Yeah, you are. Yeah.
1: Ancestry.com and mm-hmm. looking up a family tree here.
0: I wonder if he was related.
3: You never know.
0: All right. 972-9292, the text line.
3: Effa Langley.
0: Here we go. Kicking country.

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1: Gerald's Tires and Brakes, 843 Traffic.
2: Another check of the roadway. Still working that wreck at Dorchester and Brossy Circle. We've got a new wreck reported on Main Road at the Limehouse Bridge on Johns Island. Be your eyes and ears on the roadway. 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
6: Mission. Sunny skies, 92 this afternoon, 94 tomorrow. Could see a few more scattered showers and thunderstorms. I'm Storm Team 2 Chief Meteorologist Rob Fowler.
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4: All right, here in the Low Country, we're used to a lot of strange things.
5: Well, we have a lot of history.
4: We do have a lot of history. And this has happened before, but not in the amount. All right, so this happened at the Gilliard a few years ago when they were making the Gilliard, right?
5: In 2013.
4: 2013, all right.
5: They were tearing down. I don't know if they tore down the whole thing and rebuilt it, but I remember a story that when they were doing the construction at the Gilliard, bones were found under the Gilliard.
6: Right. Dem bones?
5: Bones were found, yeah. And so it turns out 36 individual buried bodies in three or four orderly rows. I don't know what that is. But it turns out that the burials spanned from the 1690s to the 1740s.
4: Which makes sense.
5: So
6: row is how you would bury them, Jessica.
5: They would be very organized.
6: It would be very organized, yes.
5: Yeah.
4: And that doesn't surprise me. Obviously, downtown, you got a lot of graveyards, things like that, you know. So that's 36. And the Citadel went, hold our beer. Because they've been doing some construction down there.
5: At Johnson Haygood Stadium, yeah.
4: Now, they found some bodies. If you haven't heard this, they found 50 yesterday. Mm. ABC 2.
5: ABC News 4.
4: Four? Okay.
5: ABC News 4 is the link that you sent me.
4: Okay, right.
6: It's not Count on 4?
5: Not Count on 4.
4: Whatever it is. It's a news source. So they have found 50 bodies. And here's what they're doing. They called an archaeologist. So in my mind, I see Indiana Jones coming down there.
6: Yeah,
4: right?
6: Dude.
4: It's because if you're an archaeologist, I think Indiana Jones. But secondly,
6: he's the best.
4: They're building it over the visitor stand and they're putting in bathrooms.
5: It's like they're reconstructing the visitor stands and the bathrooms over there.
4: Which would jinx them, which the Citadel could use some help, because if you've watched any of the Citadel games,
6: That's
4: kind of hard.
6: I think that's the main problem. It's like the quarterback drops back to pass and he trips over the quote grass. Evil spirit coming out from underneath the field.
5: It could actually be a bone,
6: from under the field, making the tackle.
4: But it gets worse.
5: But here, let me throw this in there too.
4: Sure.
5: Because the city of Charleston has known that there are, you know, there are records of bones and bodies being buried there. They've known this since 2004.
4: Mm-hmm. And it's women, children, and men. So there's a whole bunch.
5: Well, who else could it be?
4: But right.
5: What's left?
4: Right. Dogs.
6: Giraffes.
4: Here's the weird part. There's 50.
6: Wait, that's not the weird part.
4: No, that's not the weird part. They said yesterday they found 50. However, they believe that there's 26,000 bodies.
6: Oh my God.
4: Y'all, we need to leave that alone. I've said this a million times. Mm. We are doing way too much around here.
6: Yeah.
4: And we don't need.

0: need all the everything. I saw something the other day that they said they're going to extend Mount Pleasant up here to Point Hope, and they're going to put 18,000 homes.
1: So
0: I know.
1: So you want to house those bony bodies in those new homes?
0: No, I'm just saying, like, we're growing too fast. Mm-hmm. And look at this, 26,000 bodies. Y'all, I ain't superstitious, but I do believe in ghosts. And I think when 26,000 angry ghosts come out and they want to play pinochle on your snout, man, you deserve everything you're going to get. Maybe that's why the Citadel doesn't do very well when it comes to football, because you're sitting on a graveyard.
1: So I'm going to go back here, Hot Tub Time Machine, to the movie Poltergeist.
0: Man.
1: You built the houses, you moved the cemetery, but you didn't dig up the bodies.
0: Right.
1: You just slapped that football field right on top of those bodies. And now what do you have? Crap football.
2: Mm-hmm. Well, like,
1: coincidence? I don't think so.
2: You said, they're not terrible, but they almost beat South Carolina.
0: That's true.
2: So don't go.
0: Don't go there, Jessica.
2: I can. I can because I am a Carolina.
0: Well, that's because we were jinxed by all the 26,000 bodies.
2: So, like you said,
1: Their ancestors went to Carolina.
0: Whew.
2: They have brought in archaeologists. Obviously,
0: yes.
2: They've halted the renovations because they say it's on these 26,000, I guess, extra bodies too. It's on land adjacent to an area where we are aware that there are grave sites in the past. So it could also be adjacent, mm-hmm. around the same area. But what do you do? Do you now dig up all of these bones and then move them to a different site? Or do you just put up a plaque, a memorial?
0: They did that already.
2: Here's the...
0: This is why I say... All the time, y'all, we got to stop digging stuff up. We're digging down. We just stop digging it up.
2: If it was my body from the 1800s or 1900s, mm-hmm. just have it. I'm not there anymore.
0: Oh, yeah?
2: It's just
0: what
2: my
0: if bones. That body was turned into like a poop area where you're going to the bathroom? Hey, Jessica, I hope you had a good life.
2: I'm not in that body anymore. I'm not in that body anymore, I don't even care.
0: How do you know?
1: I wonder if they could go to their past football games. You know, you read the statistics online and stuff like that. And you see the attendance number. I wonder if they could jack those up by 26,000 per game.
2: Like if only 4,000 people were there, but you say 30,000.
1: You say 30,000.
0: Numbers 30, are numbers. People. It's all on how you put it out there.
1: That's right? There were 30,000 people. I didn't say they were in the stands.
2: Yeah, right. Massaging the numbers.
1: Didn't say they were in the stands.
0: Man, y'all, that is haunted. We need to leave that alone. 92.5 Kicking Country.

0: 92.5 Kicking Country. If you're just coming into the show, well, welcome. We appreciate it. You may have heard this story yesterday. They found 50 bodies down by where the Citadel is renovating their stadium. They're going to put the visitor stand over there, and they're going to turn them into bathrooms, which, of course, your ancestors.
1: Well, I'm under sure the that's stands, what, there's yeah, bathrooms.
0: Right, yeah. right. And I said, you know, this is probably why the Citadel does not have, they suck. I'm just going to say it. And I've got friends that went there, and they'll tell you they're not that really good at football.
1: The last 2016. Of
0: all right, it's 10 years.
1: Oh, okay.
0: That's a long time. It's been a dry spell, probably because you're sitting near 26,000 bodies of ghosts. And I guarantee you they're ghosts. I hope it looks like the Haunted Mansion in Disney World.
2: You figure.
0: That'd like be 20, awesome, wouldn't it?
2: 26,000. Out of those 26,000 people, certainly 10 to 12 of them were mad enough to come back and start hunting.
0: Y'all, we all been had something going past us and following us home after we've been down there for some reason, right? I feel like there's some ghosts and stuff, but we got something off the text line about this. And this is kind of creepy, but well, cool at the same time.
1: Yeah, my question, though, involving this text message is... When Charleston's one of the oldest cities.
2: Yeah, right? Yeah, we're old.
1: So you had a lot of people who passed war, just normal people dying. Like, the island is only so big.
0: Right.
1: Right? The peninsula, I should say. The peninsula is only so big. So, of course, there are probably bodies everywhere. Under every building.
0: I would agree with this.
2: Ooh, let's go outside and dig up this building. You want to dig under our building?
1: Digging up bones.
0: We are on a burial ground of some kind because this place is whacked. And I guarantee, yes. Have you ever been here late at night?
2: Dude, yeah, all the time.
0: I swear there's something. I've seen those twins from The Shining at the end of the hallway down here. I guarantee. I was drunk after credit one. But that's not the point. We're going back to this. We got a text about
1: from
0: these 26,000 bodies. Now, they've stopped renovating, and they're bringing in Indiana Jones to look at this. It won't
1: My thing about this, too, is there are probably bodies everywhere that have had, you know, buildings, homes built
0: absolutely
1: on top of it. Amy from Walterboro here, she said, my great-granddaddy was the caretaker out on that cemetery.
0: Whoa!
1: I guess over by the Citadel. Back from the 40s and 50s, and I think he died in the 60s. I'm not sure it's been that long, but he was a caretaker. His cottage, he lived in a cottage over there, set where the Joe sits right now, right there on the edge of the water.
0: The creepiest cottage ever.
1: But she said, my mom and great-granddaddy would tell us stories about ghosts from that cemetery.
0: See? Crazy. Think about this for a second. Let's move to Joe. It's not there anymore. And you're just in some ramshackle cottage, and you're a caretaker. You're not telling me you're not seeing Scooby-Doo level ghosts there. That one thing that comes out of the water, the diver, and then the mummy with the coin. And you're like, God, you know that was creepy.
1: But, like, how do you pay respects to, like, the people who have passed?
0: Leave it alone.
1: Because you're going to offend somebody if you go, let's just build on top of, put them stands up. We got football games to watch.
0: Like I said, leave it down there, man. Leave it down there. Don't bring it up.
1: But see, think of all the other bodies that are buried that we don't know about.
0: Oh, all over the place.
1: Under, like, big mansions right there on the on the Battery.
0: I guarantee you they're over in Point Hope somewhere.
2: Yeah, they are.
0: Yeah.
2: Those houses are built.
0: They'll be haunted houses everywhere. And you know what? Good. We deserve it. We deserve this. We deserve whatever hauntings we have coming our way.
1: Oh, my God.
0: And we do.
2: And they would have gotten away with it, too, if it wasn't for you kids and that dumb dog.
0: Yeah.
1: That one dog?
2: Dumb dog.
1: Oh.
0: I don't think they said dumb, did they?
2: I did.

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1: Another check of the roadway. Still working that wreck at Dorchester and Brossy Circle. We've got a new wreck reported on Main Road at the Limehouse Bridge on Johns Island. Be your eyes and ears on the roadway. 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Let us know what you see. 972-11.
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5: Sunny skies, 92 this afternoon, 94 tomorrow. Could see a few more scattered showers and thunderstorms. I'm Storm Team 2 Chief Meteorologist Rob Fowler.
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0: Chris Stapleton. This show is tomorrow night, North Charleston Coliseum. And we're doing 1 second of Stapleton. We're going to give you a second this morning, man. We just made it so easy. It wasn't even funny. I don't know if you'll be able to get this or not. Might be a little bit harder, but we're closer to the weekend, so why not? We'll see what we can do. Here's 1 second of Stapleton. Okay.
1: Oh,
0: Jessica already knows.
1: That's a good
0: jumping
1: one.
0: Out of her skin. Wanting to play.
1: You gave him a lot. Is that a full second? That sounds like 5 seconds.
2: But, geez. You're so optimistic.
1: It's a good one.
0: Go ahead. Give me that again, Kush. All right. One more time. Okay. Mm-hmm. I think that's enough. Give you a little hat trick there.
2: Oops.
0: All right, there we go. So 972-9292. Do you know that Chris Stapleton... I'm glitching. Mm-hmm. Right. If you know the song, just be caller 9, and we'll start with you, 972-9292. Tell us the song, and you might just win. Boy, Clemson's going to be fun tomorrow, ain't it? Kick it.

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1: Gerald's Tires and Brakes, 843 traffic.
2: Another check of the roadway. Still working that wreck at Dorchester and Brossy Circle. We've got a new wreck reported on Main Road at the Limehouse Bridge on Johns Island. Be your eyes and ears on the roadway. 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

0: a couple of days ago, so mm-hmm. I'm sure that those have been scooped up. But yeah, there are some OGs, but a lot of resale, so check it out.
1: North Charleston Coliseum's been doing some good things lately.
0: Yes,
1: Ella Langley
0: have.
1: Coming up, John mm-hmm. Party as well. Here's some Stapleton. It's your song.

0: 92.5 Kickin' Country. I know what you're sitting here thinking. I don't have the keyword yet. You're right. And we're going to give it to you right now. This is for Triple B. Bulls, Bands, Barrels coming to the North Charleston Coliseum on August 29th, 28th and 29th. Friday night's John Party. Saturday night's Stella Lefty. We have tickets for John Party. And this is Bulls on steroids. It's like WWE Bulls.
1: Oh, wow.
0: And this is the finals of this whole thing.
2: Bulls really, off the top rope with atomic elbows?
0: Yeah, they really do it up, man. They do it up. It's a lot different. This ain't your granddaddy's rodeo. So if you want to go, here is your key word.
1: Your keyword is cowboy. There'll be a lot of those there. Cowboy, singular, C-O-W-B-O-Y. Text that to 972-9292, and you're in the running to win. And again, that's only good for another 17 minutes. Get it in.
2: Cowboy.
1: Cowboy.
0: All right, 972-9292. You can text that. And coming up, I saw a couple of things. I know you were talking about your water bill, but I also saw something in Texas Roadhouse or on Texas Roadhouse that made me stop in my tracks. And I was like, huh.
2: I never really
0: thought about it, but now that I started thinking about it, I kind of want to collect them. It could be a collector's item inside the, you know, Texas Roadhouse there.
1: The rolls?
2: The peanut shells?
0: No. Oh. No, they don't do peanut shells on the floor anymore.
2: They
0: used to. Mm-hmm. Now they give you a bucket.
2: Hey, that's true.
0: They give you a bucket because they want you to be clean. But
1: they give you a bag of peanuts.
0: Yeah.
1: I don't like that
0: as much.
1: Yeah.
0: Although I steal
1: pre-bagged.
0: It.
1: Pre-bagged.
2: I want a bucket of peanuts, and I want to put the shells to the floor.
0: No, you can't do it, Kush. That's not what happens.
2: Thank God I can do it in the studio. It doesn't make Jessica mad.
0: Yeah.
1: Yeah, right.
0: Yeah, so that's all coming up. 92.5 Kicking Country.

0: 92.5 Kicking Country, Jelly Roll, Hands Up. And yeah, it's brand new stuff from Jelly. He actually performed that at Credit One Stadium when he came on in. So
1: everybody put their hands up?
0: Yeah. Actually, people were really stoked about that. So it'll be interesting to see what's going on with the divorce and everything. I don't know. I've been watching it and I've been seeing stuff. It sometimes feels like, is this clickbait? Like, are we just trying? It feels that way a little bit.
1: I don't keep track of it.
0: Yeah.
1: But it's always in my feed. I have a question for you.
0: Yeah.
1: Because do you feel like they're like teaspooning the details in the headlines?
0: Yes,
1: and
0: that's
1: not,
0: what it
1: they're not
0: feels
1: just giving
0: like.
1: Out, they're like, okay, let's see how many clicks. Oh, look, we got 50,000 clicks. I know they could probably get more. We got 50,000 clicks. So and maybe on the next one, they only get 20,000. So the next one, they maybe give you two details.
0: Yeah.
1: Because
0: she did the podcast.
2: Well, she has her own podcast. Right. So it is kind of hard because she is giving a lot of details in the podcast.
0: But she was like, date my husband, slide into his DMs and all that stuff. Mm-hmm. And it's like, I mean, I know
1: she was saying that.
0: Yeah. Oh, yeah. Yeah. And then he's out there talking, and there's one thing where he's on the phone. He's like, "Hey, baby, I still love you." And I mean, I get it. I do. And it's good that they're being friendly with one another. But it doesn't. I don't know. It just doesn't feel real. There's something like, was this just kind of something to get us talking about? I don't know. I'm not saying they're not.
1: He's an interesting dude.
0: He is an interesting dude.
1: They're an interesting couple.
0: They are an interesting couple.
1: We talk about them all the time because they're doing stuff.
0: And but then it's like, okay, do we need something to generate a little more talk about?
2: Because people can't possibly break up and stay friends.
0: I didn't say that. I did not say that.
1: I'm saying it. Yeah, you can't break up and be friends. No.
2: But I have a friend of mine, she and her husband split up, and they are so much better separate, and they are like, they co-parent like incredibly well.
0: Yeah, I mean, how did they deal with the relationship when it first ended? Was it that nice the whole time, or did they...
2: Almost, yeah.
0: Wow. That's rare.
1: That is rare.
2: I'm saying like they have... And if you listen to the podcast of what she said, like they were together at their lowest, like they were both going through a lot. Mm-hmm. And she's like, that was an era of my life. Like I will always appreciate him. And I mean, they grew a lot. They learned a lot. They grew this fortune together. Mm-hmm. You know what I'm saying? And so, I mean, they can support each other. I truly don't think.

0: think there was any cheating or anything dirty happening. Like
1: there was. Well, there absolutely was.
0: Well,
1: on both of their parts.
0: At this situation, this what caused the final breakup. Maybe in the past he said he.
1: She said
0: on
1: he.
0: Her.
1: He said he had an affair going on for 10 months.
0: Yeah, early in their relationship. I'm talking about what caused it to finally break up now.
1: I think because he went Jesus and she's still doing what she's doing.
2: But that could be the culmination,
0: that's
2: too.
0: That's what some people are
2: But that
0: saying.
2: Could be the culmination of all that stuff built up.
1: Yeah.
0: You know? Then wouldn't you have some animosity when you break up? And you're like...
1: I think it's almost... It, no, I'm saying like when you see it, when most people, they go through divorce, you're not on social media all the time just flooding people with
2: right.
1: it. That's what I'm saying.
0: Mm-hmm. Some people
1: it's more
0: do.
1: Like... Well, some people do, but like I don't...
0: You're like, leave that out. Like,
1: most
0: you don't
1: lawyers
0: have to
1: will tell you, shut up.
2: Yeah, yeah, shut up.
1: Right. Like most yeah. lawyers will be like, don't post anything. Mm-hmm. Don't do anything. Don't be stupid because this could be used against you.
2: Because like one of her lawyers, or either one of their lawyers could be, don't post, but say stuff to get her to post or vice versa.
1: Right. Oh, yeah, right. Right. You know? But because it just seems so like friendly.
2: Yeah.
1: Overly friendly.
2: Right.
1: And mm-hmm. that's cool. But like, I don't know, ladies, if you just broke up with your husband of, say, 10 years, and then all of a sudden it's like, I don't know, 2 weeks fresh or whatever. And you're like, yeah, go ahead, slide into his DMs and, you know, he's waiting for you. Oof. I think that's hard.
2: That's weird.
1: I mean, but then again, they did not have the normal relationship.
2: Mm-hmm.
1: They did not.
0: And they're still having a baby together, apparently.
1: Well, you can't stop that.
0: Surrogate.
1: I mean, you could. But,
0: well, no, but I don't know. Do they actually have a surrogate pregnant right now?
1: That's a good question. I'm surprised they don't talk about it. Anyway,
2: well, I admit it. I'm the surrogate. Look at that.
1: There you go.
2: I'm carrying Jelly. And
1: you're going the opposite way that Jelly went. You're going forward.
2: Yeah, I'm going. Look at that.
1: Gaining the weight instead of losing it.
2: He's going to be 12 pounds at least.
1: He does look good though.
2: Yeah, thanks.
1: I wonder if that gets it a little bit too.
2: I know.
1: Like, because he was so big when we were here. When he was here a couple of years ago, he was huge.
2: Right.
1: And now he can, you know, pop lock on stage and sing TLC and stuff. I mean, he looks good. I wonder if he gets that I look good brain going.
2: Maybe.
1: You know, because for a long time, you look in the mirror, you're going, oh, oof. Man.
2: Oof.
1: Yeah. And you see yourself, and you're like, dang, look at that. Look at that.
2: All right. What's up, Stu?
1: We wish him the best. 92.5 Kicking Country.
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1: Gerald's Tires and Brakes, 843 Traffic.
2: Reporting a disabled vehicle, I-26 eastbound at exit 221A to US 17 southbound to Savannah. The right exit ramp is closed. If you can be your eyes and ears on the roadway, call us. Let us know what you see.
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1: 972-9292. Tomorrow and Saturday should be interesting. I'm just going to say Anderson because I can't say the C word. I'm a Gamecocks fan.
2: Mr. Anderson.
3: You can say it as a town, not as a team.
1: I can say it as a, I'll say the A word. Morgan Wallen is going to be going to Anderson tomorrow. And I know you're going to Easley. I was going to the show.
3: Yeah, I'm not going for the show, but I am a little terrified at what the traffic's going to be like going up there.
1: So am I. Because I've been to that place once. My son almost went to that place. Mm-hmm. And then he went somewhere else. So I've been there one time. I've been through it. I kind of remember going a couple times. And, you know, it's in the country, essentially, right? It's not like it's, you know, in Columbia where it's a concrete campus. I mean, a little bit. But I'm thinking, how hard and what is the level of difficulty it's going to be? Because I've heard horror stories because George Strait was just there. And didn't you tell me it took some people 4 hours to get out of there? People couldn't find an Uber, right? Because, you know, during peak hours and
4: everybody
1: everything.
4: Everybody needs an Uber.
3: Yeah. So my sister, Brittany, went to the George Strait show. That's okay. What you're talking about. And so everybody is like, why was it so bad trying to leave when a normal Clemson football game, when it's over, like everybody gets out and it's okay.
1: Good point.
3: Well, you have to think there's, what is it, 9,000 extra seats or something on the field? Like there's more people because they actually have field, you know, stand right. And, you know, seating. I guess I don't know how it's set up, if it's just a pit, all standing, but
1: I know
3: either
1: a stage is massive. Like the stage just jets out and it's a massive stage. But you've got all these people flooding into an area that outside of, you're right, football games, not necessarily used to that. The hotels have been booked for months on this. In fact, I heard like some just like lower end motels were like looking at $800-$900 just for a night, just so you can crash your head.
3: Well,
1: but
3: we've
1: heard horror stories.
3: I know that for Brittany, my sister, getting to the concert was even horrible because 4 days out, she had scheduled an Uber to pick her up from a friend's house. There were four of them going together. They met at the closest house to Clemson and they said, well, Uber from here.
1: So she's prepared. She's like, I got my Uber.
3: 4 days ahead, got the Uber. Like 10 minutes before it was supposed to pick her up, it canceled.
1: Oh, dude, I'm so ticked.
3: She messaged me and she was scrambling. Like, I don't know what to do. I don't know what to do.
4: How far away was she?
3: They were probably, I don't know, 20 minutes away.
4: Like a drive?
3: A drive away.
4: So you can't walk it.
3: No.
1: Well, I mean, you can.
4: But you can't
1: once.
3: Well, right. You might get there by the end of the show.
4: I was
3: going
4: to say, you want to watch everybody leave.
3: But I don't know. I think it was a lot of, maybe it would have been backwards. Anyway, so what she did was they ended up finding out that there's a church right there.
1: Okay.
3: Near the campus called New Spring.
1: Mm-hmm. Okay.
3: And it's like a big campus, like a big church. So what they were doing is they were having people meet at New Spring. You could park your car there and then they would shuttle you, according to Brittany, to the baseball stadium.
1: Right. Which is near there. Right.
3: Which is obviously near there. I don't know how close, but she said
1: it's walking distance.
4: Not 20 minutes.
3: They bussed us to the baseball stadium. We had to walk to the football stadium.
1: All right.
3: Now at the end of the show,
1: that's
3: everybody's
1: where it's get
3: trying
1: tricky.
3: To get back to their car. She said where you had to meet up to get back onto a shuttle, it was an hour to an hour and a half wait just to get a shuttle.
1: Back.
3: So what to back to the car. So what she did was walked back to her car and it was like a mile and a half or something like that.
2: That ain't bad.
3: So they ended up walking back to their car and then sitting in traffic for 3 hours.
1: Oof. Oh my God. This is my nightmare. Because Kush and I were at high water. And we sat in the park. I swear to God, it was like 3 hours. We were there for, it was a long time. And you know, that's what I do the Charleston duck out because like here, credit one, I'm looking at the set list and I'm going, okay.
4: Oh, yeah.
1: All right. All right. I know where whiskey glasses are. All right. I'm going to start heading out now. Mm-hmm. Does everybody flood out? Like with George, did everybody flood out at the same time? Or did you guys go, all right, we know there's about 15 minutes left. I'm getting out. I don't know. It's going to be.
4: If you're not one of the first people that leaves, though, if you're not, say, one of the first 5,000, you might as well just stay.
1: Right.
4: Because eventually it's going to get backed up. Mm-hmm. It's going to back up.
1: And do no they kick you out, too? Because a lot of times these stadiums will be like, get out.
4: Yeah.
1: Right?
3: Well, I know Brittany, they took some pictures, like, at the end of the show.
1: Oh,
3: and,
1: yeah.
3: Like, people, like, the stands behind them were empty. So they were, like, they were probably one of the last to leave, I think. But I don't know. I just, to me, to feel trapped is like something like that's an anxiety thing for me. And when I'm like, I can't get out, I don't know where to go. Like I'm stuck in traffic.
4: Yep.
3: It would be hard for me.
4: Take a
3: too.
4: Nap.
1: And you know what you do with El Nino, right?
4: Mm-hmm.
1: Everything's warmer. So just imagine that nice little walk back with about how many people? 110,000 people coming out of a sweaty Morgan Wallen
3: they're
1: concert.
3: They're also saying that the weather may be a little rough up there this weekend. Oh,
1: maybe
3: too.
1: He'll cancel. So, that'll be fun.
3: Well, no, maybe not cancel, but you might be soaking wet from rain too.
1: All right, so
3: nice
1: we have no advice,
3: jeans,
1: is what you're telling me. If you do have some advice, like if you're going to Clemson or you're around that, I said it. All right.
3: You're fine and you live.
1: Forgive me, Father, for I have sinned. I'm going to give myself 12 hair in my eyes for saying the C word on the radio.
4: Yeah.
1: So
4: I'm going to light your toe hair on fire.
1: If you know of any hacks, this would be Morgan hacks, let us know, 972-9292, because I'm kind of going in blind. I know you're worried about going to Easley this weekend just because of just getting there, right? Because there's going to be a flood of people coming in from everywhere.
3: Mm-hmm. Everywhere.
1: And it's going to be sweaty.
4: Ugh.
1: And it's going to be my butt crack.
3: I'm trying to find some information about parking around there. If I find it, I'll post it on the Kickin' Facebook page. And just
1: good luck.
3: But if y'all have information, let us know too. They probably don't want us to know. Nope, don't y'all share that. I don't want anybody to know.
1: Can y'all imagine if Morgan came here and he played Credit One for like a week straight?
4: Oof.
1: How crazy it would be. How hard it would be to get in and out if Morgan came. Morgan shuts towns down.
4: Yeah,
1: literally. He shuts cities down. It's kind of awesome.
3: Right.
1: Yeah. And this girl is probably going to be shutting cities down. You know when she comes to North Charleston Coliseum. Good luck getting out.
3: I'm going to go ahead and park my car for that one this weekend.
1: For sure. 92.5 Kickin' Country.

0: 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I think I'm shutting down officially.
1: You're glitching again.
0: I am glitching.
2: Kickin' Country.
0: I read somewhere the other day that they're going to be able to clone us, like officially clone us, like you'll have an AI clone of yourself. That'd be kind of cool. I'd deal with that. That'd be awesome. I'd send it everywhere.
1: I just want to see how difficult it is to hang out with me.
0: Yeah, right. Yeah. Well, I
1: would watch me.
2: I can tell you.
0: Oh, yeah. Go ahead, Jessica.
1: Hunter has lots of stories, but I want to experience for myself.
0: What have you taken care of you?
1: Yeah.
0: Oh, that'd be weird.
1: Yeah, I know. Like, I want to see how big of a pain in the butt I really am.
0: Would you get annoyed with you? Would you get annoyed with you?
1: Oh, yeah.
2: No. But would you be sober you dealing with drunk you?
0: Yeah. Good point.
2: Or drunk you dealing with drunk you?
1: Well, I would start.
2: Because you might like yourself.
1: Well, the goal would be sober
0: he
1: me.
0: He does like himself.
1: It's good to be me. It's good to be Kush. It would start with sober me watching after drunk me. But I got to be like drunk sober me could talk you would sober get, me.
0: Yeah.
1: Yeah.
2: I think
0: the drunk you would
2: you,
0: talk you out of it.
1: Yeah. Yeah, because, yeah.
2: The only way you could deal with drunk you is to get drunk.
1: Yeah.
0: Yeah.
1: And then Hunter would get yelled at because there's two drunk Kushes.
0: Right.
1: Creating
2: Take
1: havoc.
2: Care of him.
1: Oh, get them both out of here.
0: You know what? I know I'd hate me. I'd hate clone AI me. I'd be like, I don't like you. You know what? I don't like you either. I don't want to do anything.
2: Can I
0: You're
2: tell
0: right.
2: you why I like you? Because Hunter, you, this is just an example. We went to Greensboro for Megan Maroney. He's like, no, I'm going to take it easy tonight. We've got a long drive home. We just drove 4 hours up here. I'm not going to drink a lot. We went and had some drinks before we even got ready to go to the show. That boy had 3 old fashions. Was feeling just...
0: Old fashions in my drink.
2: And I was like... Yeah. And then the waiter came back and said, can I get you another? I said, no, he'll have a water.
1: See, that was his clone.
2: Water. A water.
1: Water. Hunter was up at his hotel room. He sent his clone down to do that.
2: And then he came down. He's like, look at my pink shirt. And we're like, that's coral.
0: No, you said salmon.
2: Salmon.
1: Oh, geez, no.
2: That's salmon.
1: No.
0: Yeah, I did. But I don't know. Like, AI me would also get annoyed with me. Would AI Jessica get annoyed with regular Jessica?
2: Oh, we're talking about AI and not drunk Hunter?
1: No, we're talking about cloned AI.
0: Like, just in regular time.
1: Right. Yeah.
0: Would you get annoyed with you?
1: Mm-hmm.
0: Would you give yourself a break ever?
2: I would love to have a clone me because I could get more things done.
0: See, that thing is you'd override everything.
2: But this is the thing. Like, I even

0: Yeah. God. You and relax for a second.
1: I know. I want a clone just so my clone can do the work and I can just... I'm diving into more stuff. I'm going to fix this. I'm going to do that.
2: I know. And look at what we were talking about. How many times do you vacuum a week? Like you got
1: a week? A week?
2: A week. Yeah.
0: Can you imagine Jessica telling Jessica what to do?
1: Oh, my God. Jessica. Wow. Jessica, too. It gets so mad.
0: You guys would fight so bad.
1: Yeah, you guys would. There'd be a brawl.
0: Like, if somebody, if just say you're cooking.
2: You're making me pick the skin off my fingernails.
0: You're making salmon.
1: Yeah.
0: And you're doing it. And the other Jessica comes up behind you and goes, you ain't doing that right.
1: Oh, I know.
0: That ain't right.
1: It is, too. Leave me alone.
0: Oh, my God.
2: You would never tell me.
1: And you would say, do you want to do it? And she'd say, yes, I do.
0: Yeah.
1: And she'd step in and, oh, yeah. That would
0: be. You know what Darla would say about how you making them salmon patties?
2: I'm a catch. That's all I'm
0: You are a catch.
1: You are a catch.
0: We're not saying you're not a catch. I agree. But I'm just saying, think of you criticizing you.
1: Oof. Oof. Man.
0: Man.
2: And having to take it coming back from me.
0: Yeah. And right. Oh, man. Uh-huh. I've seen you get sassy.
1: Mm-hmm. Yeah.
2: I think it might be fun.
1: But I think you
2: would. To argue with me?
1: Yeah. But I think I've seen you get sassy. But like, if you get sass back, woo.
0: That's just it.
1: Man.
0: Like, Cush and I know better when to sass you. Then we're like, okay, I'm going to go sit over here.
1: Just, I know. Like when my sassometer is 100, I'm like, okay, that's fine.
2: Right. That's good.
0: Yeah, Cush would get annoyed. No, you wouldn't get annoyed with you. You wouldn't. You'd love yourself
2: you would
0: so
2: love
0: much.
2: Yourself.
0: Then there'd be two of you walking around just destroying everything.
1: I know.
0: And then my clones would have to clean up after your clones, and my clones would be like, I hate this. And Jessica would be like, you know, y'all just need to grow up a little bit. Why don't you just stay home? Nothing wrong with home.
1: I have anxiety.
0: I ain't going.
2: It's all very
0: neither
2: true.
0: Jessica would go with me to Morgan Wallen.
2: I'm not even going to argue with y'all.
1: Would you do therapy? Or would you send your clone to do therapy?
2: No, me. I need that therapy. Yeah, that's me.
0: But then what if the clone came back from therapy and the clone had more actualization and then went to regular Jessica and said, you're doing it wrong?
1: Mm-hmm. Oof. What if it came to the point where the therapist is like, you know what? I think clone Jessica should be the real Jessica.
2: Please not clone Hunter and Kush? I can't take any more of this. I can't take either one of them. No more.
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4: Wreck at Rivers Avenue, not too far from 526 in front of Azalea Motors. Also a disabled tractor trailer, 526 eastbound, mile marker 18. Close to the Rivers Avenue exit, left lane is blocked. Let us know what you see.
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1: Sunny skies, 92 this afternoon, 94 tomorrow. Could see a few more scattered showers and thunderstorms. I'm Storm Team 2 Chief Meteorologist Rob Fowler.

0: moving on. 92.5 Kickin' Country. If you're just coming into the show, I saw something about how they're saying we'll eventually do AI clones of ourselves. And that thought, and because this is where comic books come in handy, or comic book superheroes come in handy. Mm-hmm. Jessica, I know you know all about Ant-Man in the Marvel Universe.
1: Yeah.
0: You know about Paul Rudd, right? You know Paul Rudd.
1: I mean, I know him as a person, but I don't know him as a character. But
2: you know about Quantum Mania.
0: Yeah, no. Quantum Mania. Okay.
2: Yeah, when they went to the quantum realm, right?
1: Yeah, right. Yeah.
0: No. Right. Well, this is what would happen if you cloned yourself here. Do we have that from Ant-Man?
2: Where here we go. He gets cloned.
0: Yeah.
3: What the hell?
4: What the hell?
3: What the hell?
4: I told you, Scott, getting in was just the beginning.
3: You never said that. Why am I looking at another me? I'm not another me. You're another me.
0: All right, there we go.
2: That's Jessica. She cloned herself.
0: Now, we put ourselves to the test. You can do this at work today. I suggest you do. Why look at an Excel spreadsheet when you can have ridiculous conversations like this?
5: Yeah.
0: Kush, at first I was about cloning you, and I thought, oh, wow, wouldn't it be cool if Kush, instead of me taking care of Kush when he's drunk, Kush takes care.

0: care of Kush when he's drunk.
1: Right. No, because neither one of them would be responsible.
0: Exactly.
2: Come on.
1: Come on. You know I'm right.
3: It would start with the best of intentions.
0: It would.
1: See, you know I'm right.
0: Uh-huh. And they would fall apart. And then drunk you would take sober Kush, and then both you and drunk Kush, sober Kush, drunk Kush are now one big drunk Kush.
3: Yeah.
0: And then it's just
1: your bar tab is through
0: chaos. And you're hiding it from your wives.
3: I can rack that up.
0: Your wife.
1: Yeah, right.
0: Wives. You'd have two Andreas. And both would be ticked.
1: Would that mean that you would have a cloned spouse too?
0: I guess so. If they got cloned.
1: But what if, let's just say it's just you.
3: Okay.
1: Would other Kush go out and get a girlfriend?
3: No.
0: Would Kush get another girlfriend?
1: Wow.
3: I don't know.
0: Sober Kush, nah.
3: Sober Kush is like, no, dude. Nah, dog.
0: Drunk Kush, yes.
3: Drunk Kush be like, ladies.
2: Look is free, but touching's gonna cost you.
0: Now, we've got Jessica over here.
1: What would Andrea think if you...
0: She wouldn't care.
3: If I told her I was this close to cloning myself, that she would kill me.
0: Yeah.
3: She's like, the world does not need this. She would go to jail for the planet.
1: Yeah. You're going to have two of me, honey. Oh, God.
3: No, I'm not.
0: Right. And if we looked at you, Jessica, mm-hmm. you said, I could think of all the tasks I could do, but then you have anxiety. So then you keep overwhelming the clone Jessica. And what would actually happen, and Kush and I talked about this, it would be like, have you ever seen 10,000 Chuck Norris's? Have you ever seen that versus like 10? It's a thing all over. You like just look up 10,000 Chuck Norris's versus 10,000 Bruce Lee's.
3: Yeah, versus.
0: Right.
1: Oh, okay.
0: Right. That's what would happen to you. You would assign other Jessica so many tasks that one Jessica would get overwhelmed. Then you'd have to clone another Jessica. So then that Jessica would also get overwhelmed by the amount of tasks that the one Jessica actually started.
1: Do you clone the original me? Or
0: yes.
1: You
0: clone the clone? It's all you. No, it's just you.
1: I feel like it's going to go downhill if you clone the clone.
0: No, copy. We're not doing copy a copy.
3: Copy of a copy. No, copy of a copy.
1: Right.
3: Never a good idea.
0: You would replicate so much. And everything would be so orderly, but it would be chaos.
3: Yes.
0: Think about that.
3: There would be enough clone Jessicas to cut a blade of grass in your front yard with a pair of scissors each. Each.
0: And they all would. And they'd have one job, just to cut one blade.
3: One blade at
1: one height. That sounds so good.
0: Yeah. I know. See, you'd overrun the world.
1: Yeah.
0: It is literally, who do you got? 10,000 Chuck Norris's or 10,000 Jessica Chandler's?
3: Jay Chan from Manhattan. I'm taking.
0: I think I'm going
1: to. Oh, my God.
0: And then I realized what I would do. I would look at the one, clone it once, and go, oh, God. And then it'd be Mortal Kombat, and we both die.
3: You would be at a show with Clone Hunter.
0: Yeah.
3: And Clone Hunter would look at you and go, are we having fun? And you'd be like, I was going to ask
0: that. Why don't you just shut up?
3: No.
0: You shut up. Like, that would be me. Like, what are we doing? I don't want to do anything. But I'll have fun when I'm there.
3: You guys would wake up next day, spooning, of course. Yeah. And you'd be like, That was fun. I had a great time.
0: I
3: can't believe we didn't think we were going to have a good time. I can't believe we almost didn't go to that. It's a good thing I talked you into it. I talked you into that. No, you didn't.
0: But you know what happened, too? Unlike you, I get myself into pickles. But your pickles always work out for you. My pickles are a disaster.
1: But see, that's what you keep saying about me. Like, I have anxiety. You, sir, have anxiety.
0: I know.
1: So I feel like yours would play like a small, like, you're giving all these examples about me. I feel like it could be similar to yours.
0: I know, but I'm medicated. You're not.
1: Not yet.
3: Clone Hunter.
1: I am also in therapy, and you are not in therapy.
0: I look online.
3: I read 15 minutes of Reddit yesterday.
0: I get
3: all right?
0: That one Indian guy that goes, don't go to work today. Tell your boss you are sick. Work is stupid. Stay home. That's me.
3: That's Clone Hunter.
0: 92.5 Kickin' Country. It's

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0: 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Barbecue Stain on my white t-shirt.
1: That's Kush right there.
0: That is.
1: He sent us a picture.
2: That was my flower shirt.
1: He wore his flower shirt and he goes, can y'all find the barbecue stain on my flower shirt?
0: It was a Hawaiian shirt, wasn't it?
2: Yeah, kind of a Hawaiian flower shirt. Because I was two nugs in on my Chick-fil-A dinner and I dropped that. I didn't even see it. I felt it go blip. I was like, crap.
1: I can't even see it. I couldn't find it in the picture.
2: You couldn't spot it either?
0: Yeah, like, but if you were Tim, I couldn't either. But if you were Tim McGraw, you'd be hooking up.
2: I know. Exactly.
0: Barbecue stain on his t-shirt stop nothing.
2: And oh my God, you look so hot with that barbecue stain on your t-shirt.
0: Yeah, that's right. Yeah. Now it is Tim McGraw. He flips tires.
1: Were you killing him in your miniskirt too?
2: Yeah, it was. Oh boy.
0: Leave him alone.
1: What a sight to see.
2: How do you think I talked Bunny XO and...
1: Stop.
2: And Jelly Roll to let me carry their surrogate child.
1: Get out of here.
0: Wow, that's weird. That's a weird thing to think about. Tim, of course, will be here in August.
2: I'm looking forward to that. I am, because I've never seen Tim.
0: I've seen Tim.
2: Yeah, it's like when I saw Keith Urban for the first time last year. I'd never seen him before.
0: Well, when I talked to Tim, I was like, dude, August? Really? You know what he said?
2: Suck it up, buttercup.
0: No, he went, I used to do 2 days.
2: Oh God! Okay, I did two a day.
0: Then I went. I did new two a day.
2: You know my favorite went Mac and Bird.
0: I flip tires now. I flip tires now.
1: But you're older now, Tim. Can you handle the heat? No.
0: Yes,
1: like,
0: he can.
1: It's like when Parker McCollum was like, "No, I don't really work out, dog."
2: Shut up.
0: I know.
1: It's like I worked out twice a day, and then you have the guy that says, "I don't work out." Like, there's no good.
0: No,
2: there's
1: like,
2: I know, right?
1: You're like you hate both of them.
2: Yes, exactly.
0: But it'll be a good. When is that?
1: August 8th.
0: Whoop. Yike.
2: I need to do 2 days.
0: Yeah, I need to do 2 days.
2: Shut up.
0: I did ask him between him and RFK Jr. if they were in a sauna together, who'd win.
2: Yeah.
0: I have the bet on Tim.
2: Okay. Yeah. I would bet Tim.
0: But if Kid Rock's in the scenario, then it might change it a little bit.
1: Why would Kid Rock want to be in that?
2: Yeah. Why? Because Kid Rock wants to be in everything.
0: Yeah.
2: That's true. I ain't dissing him. He likes to be involved in stuff.
0: You know what Tim told me? He goes, we ain't politically aligned. Oh. I thought that was funny.
2: That's a good one.
0: You guys have a good
2: morning.
0: That's
2: a good way to put it.
0: Yeah, I mean, right. Yeah, that's a good way.
2: That's a good way to put it, you know.
0: Perfect.

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1: Gerald's Tires and Brakes, 843 Traffic.
2: Wreck at Rivers Avenue, not too far from 526, in front of Azalea Motors. Also, a disabled tractor trailer, 526 eastbound, mile marker 18. Close to the Rivers Avenue exit, left lane is blocked. Let us know what you see. 972-1150.

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Last night, a good night at Joe for the Charleston River Dogs, picking up another win. Saturday night, I got a good feeling about that game as well. You want to be there, a 92.5 Kickin' Country show at the Joe on a Yankee Doodle warm-up Saturday night, the weekend ahead of the 4th of July. 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

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One of the Charleston County water parks? 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Sunshine and 90 today, a few clouds, 73 tonight. Rain tomorrow in the morning and 89. 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

WCKN. They may try to replicate, but they just can't kick it. This is the Lowcountry's undisputed number one for new country. 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

It's coming to the Lowcountry for the first time ever later this summer, the 2026 finals of Boots, Bands, and Barrels. Not one, but two amazing nights at the North Charleston Coliseum, August 28th and 29th. We're talking about bull riding, freestyle bull fighting, barrel racing, and live country music. Stella Lefty on August 29th, John Party on Friday, August 28th. 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Good luck. Here's Sam Hunt music.

Let's be honest, you probably watched more in the last 10 days than you have maybe in your entire life. 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

song is Alibis on the 90s at noon. He, of course, is Tracy Lawrence on 92.5 Kickin' Country. I'm Brian Cleary. Earlier this month, the Nashville CMA Fest went down, and the highlights from the event going to be hosted by Riley Green and Laura Spencer tonight. You'll be able to check out performances from Blake Shelton, Jason Aldean, Keith Urban, Lainey Wilson, Luke Bryan, the big reunion of Florida Georgia Line. It all gets underway on ABC News 4 tonight at 8. Also being featured, though, some artists that we would consider more 90s at noon, like Tim McGraw, Ricky Skaggs, and this lady as well. Best known for her hit Strawberry Wine. Her debut album, Did I Shave My Legs for This?, had Strawberry Wine. Couple other number one hits, though, and she always gets kind of cubbyholed as a one-hit wonder. No. More songs than that. We Danced Anyway was the number one hit from that album, and another number one hit, this song, How Do I Get There From the Here? Dina Carter on the 90s at noon on Kickin' Country.

Everybody knows Should Have Been a Cowboy. The most played song on radio during the decade of the 90s. His debut hit, his first number one. Folks forget the song that came after that song. A pretty good tune as well. Toby Keith wrote it, and it's the follow-up to Should Have Been a Cowboy. He Ain't Worth Missing. Country Hall of Famer Toby Keith on the 90s at noon on Kickin' Country. He's flying.

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0: 92.5 Kickin' Country. Let me take you back to this date in 2009. Any idea what happened? It's, for me, one of those I remember exactly where I was moments because I was on the air at the time and had to announce.
1: Both the Los Angeles Times and CBS News are both now reporting that Michael Jackson has died.
0: Yeah, the King of Pop passed away at age 50 on this date in 2009. One of the more bizarre things about that day, actress Farrah Fawcett also passed away on the same day, but it was completely overshadowed by the death of the King of Pop. Here's Allard Langley, Morgan Wallen on Kickin' Country.

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1: 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South Carolina fought and outsmarted the British with palmetto trees that absorbed cannon fire. Charleston's independence was won with trees, dude.
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We'll see some clouds, some sun for the rest of today. Should be a good evening to be at the ballpark. River Dogs in action at the Joe at 7:05. A few clouds overnight in 73. Rain tomorrow in the morning. Some sun in the afternoon at 89. It's at 88 now at 92.5 Kickin' Country with Chris Jansen.

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I always find it interesting how different people look at things in different ways, particularly economically. Chris Stapleton in town tomorrow night, Saturday night, the Coliseum. Going to be great concerts. But I heard someone talking about how tickets were $160 each, and that wasn't bad. Wasn't bad. Oh, God. I could never, ever afford a $160 concert ticket. No chance. Hopefully you can, though. And you'll see him. Chris Stapleton on 92.5 Kickin' Country. Sometimes

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keeping your workday moving with some big-time new country music for you. Empty Words is the latest from Corey Kent. I'm Brian Cleary. This is Baby Blues, which is new from Ashley Cook on 92.5 Kickin' Country. Baby.

92.5 Kicking Country. Are you excited about what's going down tonight? Yeah, the World Cup continues. The USA in action taking on Turkey. A late night game played out of the West Coast. You can watch it tonight

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Yeah, we've got a patriotic pet photo contest. 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
1: I wrote you every day for a year.
2: You wrote me?
1: Yes. It wasn't over. Still isn't over.
0: Not that you need an excuse, because some women I know could watch that movie every week and just keep watching it. But if you need an excuse, The Notebook premiered June 25th, 2004.

0: over a year.
1: You broke me?
0: Yes. It wasn't over. Still isn't over.
2: Not that you need an excuse, because some women I know could watch that movie every week and just keep watching it. But if you need an excuse, The Notebook premiered June 25th, 2004.

0: Hey, it's Hunter and Kush, and in the Lowcountry, we celebrate the courage, vision, and determination that built our nation and continues to inspire us today.
1: 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South Carolina fought and outsmarted the British with palmetto trees that absorbed cannon fire. Charleston's independence was won with trees, dude.
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0: 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He doesn't settle.
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He's got your next word to text to win yourself tickets to go experience Boots, Bands, and Barrels at the Coliseum later on this summer. That'll be just after 4. Talking about Tug, who is next at 3. This is Kane Brown on 92.5 Kickin' Country.

0: KN. They may try to replicate, but they just can't kick it. 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

0: insane, and this woman's probably going to die of a heart attack or high blood pressure, hypertension, or something like that. There's a woman going viral on social media. You can find me at Tug Coward. I do not do crazy things on social media. I like to communicate with you and other Kickin' Country listeners there, but it's mainly about work stuff and family stuff. I don't do any crazy things. Like, I'm not trying to get clicks. I'm not trying to be an influencer. This woman clearly is. She's going viral because she said her favorite snack is salsa. It's where you dip something salty into more salt.
1: I saw a video of myself eating tortilla chips with sea salt, and it's blowing up. Also, for those of you asking, no, I don't eat sea salt all the time. I actually use this salt. It's real salt with real minerals. And for all the people commenting that I have low iron or I have POTS or whatever the other comments were, I have none of that. I actually did get blood work done, and my blood work is completely normal. It's just me wanting salt. It's not like I eat this every single day. It's just sometimes I want salt, and I want chips. It's my salsa.
0: Okay, all right. Yeah, your blood pressure is fine right now, sweet girl, but I don't know, fast forward 40 years, it won't be. And to her point, yes, if you're not doing it every day, maybe it won't kill you, maybe it won't be as bad, but something just tells me she's not just doing that once. If you're making a video about it, you're doing it relatively often, wouldn't you think? I could be wrong. You can tell me I'm wrong at Tug Coward across the social media platforms, 843-972-9292. You can always text me there. Do you have any weird snacks that you do like that? Do you have anything that would make people go, what? Share it with me if you do.

0: 92.5 Kickin' Country. Had a Minute with Zach John King. That's his song, Get to Drinkin'. And I was able to ask him about spending time here in Charleston.
1: My son, he was like, you have to ask him if he's been to John King's on King. I have.
2: Have you really?
1: Yeah.
2: I told him, I was like, there's no way.
3: My dad's name is John King. So his whole thing is, you know, I have his middle name and his last name. He bought a shirt from that bar because he found it in Charleston. It was like, there's a bar named after me. And I'm like, Pops, it's not after you.
2: Well, yes, it is.
3: But it is. And
2: yes,
3: so
2: it is.
3: He had bought a shirt, and sure enough, it was John King's, and he wore it. And then we were in Charleston a couple months ago.
1: Dude, I love it.
3: And he was like, if you find it, you ought to go. And sure enough, first night, our hotel was like a half a block away. And we went there two nights. It was really good food.
2: Yeah, but yes, I have a bar upstairs.
3: Yep, I have been to John King's. In fact, they asked for my ID buying a beer, and I made sure that they knew that's my middle name.
2: I love it, dude. So,
3: no, great burgers.
2: Yeah.
3: Good beer.
2: That's
3: John
2: awesome.
3: John King's on King Street.
4: Come on. Back to the country, y'all.
5: Hey, I'm Blake Shelton.
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4: 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Yeah.

0: told you yesterday that cheese is good for you. That's what a scientist in China, a researcher out in China, a doctor in China has said. You know how it's crazy how a long time ago eggs were bad for you and now they're back to being good for you. Things change and go back and forth. You know what I'm talking about? Americans' diets have been getting healthier. In 1999, one out of every two people said they had a poor quality diet. Now that number's down to 37%. Now they describe a high quality diet as more fruits, vegetables, whole grains, fish, nuts, seeds, and a lower intake of sugary sweetened beverages like a Coca-Cola or a Dr. Pepper. God, I love a Dr. Pepper.
1: I must have drank me about 15 Dr. Peppers.
0: My wife Laura always tries to get me to eat a little bit better. Less Taco Bell, less fried chicken at Boxcar Betty's. But here's the thing, you have to enjoy life. You can't just not enjoy life. When the good Lord calls you home, he's calling you home. It didn't matter what you ate, what you didn't eat. I'm not saying don't work out. I'm not saying don't eat healthy. What I am saying is don't make it to the point where you don't enjoy life. Just common sense, man. Just use some common sense. I think if we just use a little more common sense, we'd be in a better place. Don't you think that? Tug on 92.5, Kicking Country. Not that you should listen to me, but I think I'm right on this one.

off-ramp for U.S. 17. 26 westbound, heavy traffic from East Montague Avenue, Mall Drive, to the 52 connector. 526 westbound, heavy traffic from Clements Ferry Road to the 26 interchange. And a slow ride on 526 westbound from Lee's Avenue to Savannah Highway. If you see something we need to know about, give us a call, 972-1152.

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0: remember a long time ago, people didn't know Kenny Chesney's last name. That's his new song, Carry On, and they would call him Kenny Chestnut. Do you remember that? Do you go back that far? Tug on 92.5 Kicking Country. It's all right if you don't. Quick question for you. You heard about this beige flag thing. I had no idea what it was. I had to look it up. I was going to tell a story about something that I'd read, and they introduced beige flags, and I didn't understand it. I had to find some context. You know what a red flag is when you're dating somebody. Beige flag, though, let me help you.
1: Beige flags are the slightly unusual traits or habits people notice in their significant other or possible romantic interest, like dunking Pop-Tarts in water or setting a timer to wake up instead of an alarm. They aren't quite deal breakers, but they make you go,
0: What is your beige flag? At Tug Coward across the social media platforms or at 843-972-9292 via text. Like for me, immediately, if somebody doesn't like country music, that's a beige flag. My wife, Laura, we've been married 25 years this year. She's never liked country music until recently. So for about 24 and a half years, she's had a beige flag. Obviously, I was born in the South. She was born and raised in upstate New York. That has a little bit to do with it. She can't help where she is born. And I love her in spite of it. Southern brother, grace of God, let's go. Love the line in this song. Not everybody takes off their hat. Not everybody stands for the flag.

Tug on 92.5, Kicking Country. A couple songs ago, I was explaining what a beige flag is. Now that I've explained it, and you probably know, it's kind of like a cautionary. It's not a red flag, but it's something that maybe puts up your antenna when you're dating or talking to somebody. Now that I've explained what a beige flag is, I'm going to share the story that I was going to share earlier, but I was afraid you wouldn't know what a beige flag is. This woman says her husband's beige flag is that every time they go to a fancy restaurant, when he has leftovers and takes it to go, he'll ask for a box, but he puts the entire plate inside the box. He steals the plate. But this has become such a trend, bars and restaurants are having to buy cheaper plates and dishes and glasses because so many people are stealing them because of this trend. Now, if you think about this and you wonder why every time you go to dinner, the prices are through the roof, yes, everything seems more expensive right now. Gas is more expensive. But restaurants are going to have to raise their prices because fools keep stealing their dishes. Some people wasn't raised right, man. I'm not on board with this. That's more than a beige flag. I would contend it's a red flag. You tell me if I'm wrong. At Tug Cowart across the social media platforms. This is 92.5 Kicking Country. Quick heads up. 5 o'clock. Another winning texting keyword to score tickets to Bulls, Bands, and Barrels. 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

0: It's Hunter and Kush, and in the Lowcountry, we celebrate the courage, vision, and determination that built our nation and continues to inspire us today.
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3: Accident, 526 eastbound, the off-ramp for US 17. 26 westbound, heavy traffic from East Montague Avenue, Mall Drive, to the 52 connector. 526 westbound, heavy traffic from Clements Ferry Road to the 26 interchange. And a slow ride on 526 westbound from Lee's Avenue to Savannah Highway. If you see something we need to know about, give us a call, 972-1152.
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6: Hot today, warm and muggy tonight with 72. The low will hit 93 tomorrow. Could see a better chance of showers and thunderstorms tomorrow. Then we hit the upper 90s on Saturday and Sunday, 99 on Sunday. I'm Storm Team 2 Chief Meteorologist Rob Fowler.
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there's so many ways we can go with this, like the song from Dan and Shay. When I taste tequila. Or the song from Pee Wee Herman, The Champs. Tequila. Everybody knows that one. Tequila is your winning texting keyword. T-E-Q-U-I-L-A. 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The finals coming to North Charleston Coliseum August 28th and 29th. Huge two-day event, championship rodeo, riding, barrel racing, freestyle bull riding. And then to top it all off, concerts from John Party and Stella Lefty. Tequila is your winning texting keyword. Send tequila to 843-972-9292. I'm Tug. Good luck.

0: moving on.
1: You ever have anything make you laugh until you can't breathe? And I mean to the point where you can't tell people what you're laughing at. You're laughing so hard. It happened to me yesterday before coming into the office. We had got back from walking the dog, our dog Cash. I was sitting on the front porch with my wife, Laura. We were having a sip of sweet tea. And I was just scrolling through Instagram. I started laughing uncontrollably. Like, I couldn't even tell her what I was laughing at. And it was a kid. And he was telling his mama how hot it is because it's summer.
2: I'm sweating.
3: Where? What?
1: That's the funniest thing I've ever heard. Oh my God. The way the mama handles it, she does so good. Lainey Wilson with John Mayer. Phone keys, wallet, don't kick in country. I'm tough.

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They say if you like it rubbery, that's the way to go, which I kind of do. 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

0: 26 westbound, heavy traffic from East Montague Avenue Mall Drive to the 52 connector. 526 westbound, heavy traffic from Clements Ferry Road to the 26 interchange. Continuing on 526 westbound, heavy traffic from Dorchester Road, Paramount Drive to the end of 526 at Savannah Highway. 17 South Savannah Highway, heavy traffic from the end of 526 to Old Charleston Road. If you see something we need to know about, give us a call, 972-1152.
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Seems like an odd way of telling a woman that you really like them and would like to make the relationship a little more physical. Tug 92.5 Kicking Country, if you follow my lead. Kristen Bell, the actress, you know, she's married to Dax Shepard. She said she knew he wanted to brush her hair the second time they met because she took gum out of her mouth. He grabbed it and popped it into his mouth. She said, from that moment on, I know this dude wants me. Kristen Bell says no matter how long they've been together, they're a weird couple. That is an odd way of showing somebody that you would that you like them. Has that happened to you? I want to know the strangest thing that has ever happened to you on a date like that. Did you end up married? I'm genuinely curious about this because it sounds so incredibly weird. Find me at Tug Cowart, Twitter, Instagram, Facebook, or you can even shoot me a text, 843-972-9292.

0: Jason Kelce,
1: he's the brother of Travis Kelce, who's getting married to Tay-Tay. He says he's a big country fan, but he said he's tired of country music and what it's become.
2: If I have to hear one more country song that's like, I got my boots in my truck going through the fields, that's not country music.
1: Yeah, it is.
2: That's not country music.
1: Yeah, it is.
2: Put on some Willie Nelson. I am tired of country music and what it has become.
1: And that is country music. That's the way I grew up. What the hell are you talking about, Jason Kelce? Where are you from? Dude's from Cleveland, Ohio. What does he know about country music? Zero. What a boring generalization hot take. Like, are you just trying to shock somebody? What are you saying? Jason Aldean's on Kick at Country 92.5. Don't tell on me. I love country music and want you to turn it up.

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1: Now, from the Gerald's Tires and Brakes 843 Traffic Center.
2: Accident, Savannah Highway and Main Road. 26 westbound, heavy traffic from East Montague Avenue Mall Drive to the 52 Connector. 526 westbound, heavy traffic from Clements Ferry Road to the 26 Interchange. Continuing on 526 westbound, heavy traffic from Dorchester Road, Paramount Drive to the end of 526 at Savannah Highway. 17 South Savannah Highway, heavy traffic from the end of 526 to Old Charleston Road. If you see something we need to know about, give us a call. 972.
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2: Hot today, warm and muggy tonight with 72. The low will hit 93 tomorrow. Could see a better chance of showers and thunderstorms tomorrow. Then we hit the upper 90s on Saturday and Sunday, 99 on Sunday. I'm Storm Team 2 Chief Meteorologist Rob Fowler.
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0: It is going to be a party like no other, and John Party will be a part of this big party, so will Stella Lefty. So make party, but not his last name. 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
3: 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Why? Because I gotta!

Y'all got a vacation plan? Because me and my family ain't going nowhere. Neither is half the country, because we are the worst country in the world for actually taking vacations. Americans work harder than anybody else and take fewer vacations than anybody else. On top of that, we're given the fewest amount of vacation days from the companies we work for in the world. Everything's so expensive, it just isn't going to work out this year. And didn't work out last year either. Might not work out next year. Who knows? Maybe things will get a little better. If you're wondering which country takes the most vacation, that'd be the French. They get 29 days off a year. I don't know if it's mandated or they just average that. Usually over the course of a career,

Americans waste 45 days of vacation. I mean, most of us get 2 weeks. We got to do better, y'all. Let's plan some vacations. Damn. Just think about how many people come to the Lowcountry for their vacation. Maybe that's why we don't take enough, because we got it here and it's perfect. Tug on 92.5 Kicking Country. Where's your vacation going to? Or are you like me not going anywhere? Find me at Tug Coward or at 843-972-9292. It is our fault. Chris Stapleton's letting you know it is our fault that we ain't taking our vacation today.

had one job and you got it completely wrong. Tug on 92.5 Kicking Country. Now, this don't affect me because I ain't never had a cup of coffee in my life. But this could affect my family, and maybe it'll affect you too. My wife, Laura, loves coffee mugs. She gets them everywhere she goes. She just collects them. Sometimes I have to throw them away when she ain't paying attention because our cabinet just won't hold anymore. There's 580,000 coffee mugs being recalled because they can't hold, get this, coffee. The hot coffee makes the glass crack. Like, I don't know how you messed that part up. Apparently, 50 people have already been burned because the coffee just starts leaking out on their legs. And I've never heard of this kind. It's Joy Jolt Declane Single Wall Coffee Mugs. But if you got one and it ain't burned you to death, you should probably send it back and get yourself a refund. I ain't making it up. ABC News is reporting it. A coffee mug that don't hold coffee. That is the ultimate fail right there. Like an ice cream freezer that won't freeze. Or a car that won't go. Or a radio that won't play. You're in luck. Ours works to FCC standards at Kickin' Country 92.5. Dan and Shay, say so. It's playing on your radio.

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4: Now, from the Gerald's Tires and Brakes 843 Traffic Center.
5: Accident 26 westbound, Ashley Phosphate, the on-ramp. Accident Savannah Highway and Main Road. 26 westbound, heavy traffic from East Montague Avenue Mall Drive to the 52 connector. 526 westbound, heavy traffic from Clemens Ferry

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6: Hot today, warm and muggy tonight with 72. The low will hit 93 tomorrow. Could see a better chance of showers and thunderstorms tomorrow. Then we hit the upper 90s on Saturday and Sunday, 99 on Sunday. I'm Storm Team 2 Chief Meteorologist Rob Fowler.
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has been hot in the low country. Tug 92.5 Kicking Country. Ain't it the worst when you get in your car and you put your elbow down or your arm down on the console and it just proceeds to burn it like a piece of bacon? My mama sent me an article on Facebook, which is what she's king of doing, talking about how to cool your car down quicker. It's supposed to open all the windows for 10 to 20 seconds because that's how long it takes the AC to start cooling down, and you can cool off your car quicker that way if you're driving. Then once the cold air starts running through the vents, you roll up the front windows, leave the back ones down for another 10 to 20 seconds, and that will pull the cold air into the back of the car. I can't imagine if you got one of those cars that cuts off when it goes to the red light. Does that turn your air conditioning off? I don't know the answer to that question, but that sucks if it does. Can you turn that off? One thing I know my wife does is she'll keep a blanket in the car or a towel or something and throw that down across the seats because she wears dresses to work sometimes or skirts or anything and it burns her legs. It makes sense to me. What do you do to cool off a car? We all need this information. Find me on social media at Tug Cowart or at 843-972-9292. You can text me there. We'll share our best ideas there. We'll keep cool all summer long. Gavin Adcock's songs, Wannabe, song he co-wrote with Ernest and Morgan Wallen.

Let's flashback for a second to the 90s. Maybe you loved The Bodyguard, because my wife, Laura, absolutely loved that movie. Still to this day. That was Kevin Costner and Whitney Houston.

0: There was a sequel that Kevin Costner said he discussed with Princess Diana, which my wife Laura loves. We watch every documentary. Anything to do with Lady Diana, we are on. Now, I say we. She. Sometimes I'll pretend like I got something to do, kind of like when she's watching Bridgerton or Emily in Paris or something like that. But that seems like it could have been a huge movie had it happened.
1: I started talking to her and I said, look, I'm going to do Bodyguard 2 and I think I can build this around you. Would you be interested? She goes, yes. She goes, my life's about to change. And I said, I didn't really go into depth with it, but I thought I understood what she's saying and I'd like to kind of open up my life. I think that I would like to do this. And she was very sweet and we talked. And the second time we talked, she said, is there going to be a kissing scene? And I said, do you want there to be one? And she said, yeah. Oh. And I said, then we'll do that.
0: How about that? Boy, that changes the dynamic. Kevin Costner making out with the queen. Can you imagine if that would have happened? Holy cow, it would have been crazy. Tug on 92.5 Kickin' Country and on the new Kickin' Country app. Download that for Apple or Android.
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1: Now, from the Gerald's Tires and Brakes 843 Traffic Center.
2: Accident 26 westbound, Ashley Phosphate, the on-ramp. Accident Savannah Highway and Main Road. 26 westbound, heavy traffic from East Montague Avenue Mall Drive to the 52 connector. 526 westbound, heavy traffic from Clements Ferry Road to the 26 interchange. Continuing on 526 westbound, heavy traffic from Dorchester Road, Paramount Drive to the end of 526 at Savannah Highway. 17 south Savannah Highway, heavy traffic from the end of 526 to Old Charleston Road. If you see something we need to know about, give us a call, 972-1152.

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2: Hot today, warm and muggy tonight with 72. The low will hit 93 tomorrow. Could see a better chance of showers and thunderstorms tomorrow. Then we hit the upper 90s on Saturday and Sunday, 99 on Sunday. I'm Storm Team 2 Chief Meteorologist Rob Fowler.
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Are there things that you can't do that other people do and it comes so natural for them and you can't figure out why it ain't natural for you? My fine motor skills never developed when I was a child. Tug 92.5 Kicking Country, my wife Laura and I had sushi for lunch there in North Charleston at Seasons of Tokyo. She can use chopsticks like nobody's business. I look like a kid trying to ride a bike for the first time. There's so many things that seem so easy but are not. My little niece Madeline, she can hula hoop really well. We're grilling out. She's like, Uncle Tug, hula hoop with me. And I was like, baby, I can't. I'm not good at that. I don't know how to do it. I can't. And sure enough, I couldn't. Another thing that I cannot do that seems like it'd be really easy is pick a movie on Netflix or Amazon Prime or Apple TV or any of it. I just sit and scroll and never pick anything. Do you do that too? Oh, and this is so embarrassing to admit, but I will. I still can't do decimals and fractions. Not well. What do you struggle with? Find me at Tug Coward across social media or text me at 843-972-9292. I've bared my soul. Now you can at least tell me what you're not good at. This should be simple.

live country. Yes. Yes, that's the way I feel, to my core. Are there words you say that other people don't say? Like, I say shucks, I say down yonder, I say reckon, I say ain't. I mean, those are all words that I say that most people don't say unless you're raised in the South. I don't know if you heard about this discussion yesterday. We're talking about the vegetable that you fry up, O-K-R-A. How do you pronounce that? My family says okra. Can you bring some fried okra? Can we get fried okra when we go to the barbecue place? And if your family says it like that, or you know somebody that says it like that, find me at Tug Cowart. I'd love to hear from you because I'm catching a heck for pronouncing it that way. Or you can shoot me a text, 843-972-9292. Listen to this. My mama sent me this article from Reader's Digest. Words that we should bring back. Giggle mug. That means somebody that smiles a lot. I smile all the time. I guess I got a giggle mug. I didn't realize it. Like when you're drunk, arf, arf, and arf. That's, I guess, a British term for a drunk person. You go down on King Street, you see a lot of those. And skinny jeans, they would be called gas pipes back in the day. Words come and go for sure. My son Jacob's home from college, and he uses a lot of language that I don't use and words that I don't understand. He says bet all the time. That means yes, or you're agreeing. He says cap and no cap. I have no idea what those mean, still to this moment. Like, I don't like the Gen Z slang. I don't like the old-timey slang. I'm just sticking to my Southern drawl. Are there any good words that we should bring?

About half of my family are Civil War reenactors. Tug of 92.5 Kicking Country. So when I see Carolina Day coming around the corner, I want to tell you about it because I think doing that's cool. Now, I don't participate myself, but I think it's cool that they do. I love the fact that they dress up. I love the fact that they're reliving history. And for Carolina Day, if you don't know, it celebrates the Patriot victory over the British at the Battle of Sullivan's Island in 1776, a defining moment where the Palmetto Log Fort withstood British bombardment, and that's the reason we have the Palmetto Tree on the state flag. This being the 250th anniversary of America, gosh, Charleston being one of the pivotal cities, the most important cities in the United States of America, the celebrations are going to be grand. You're going to have the Downtown Carolina Day Parade, the Revolutionary Skies Drone Show, Fort Moultrie 250th signature commemoration, which is so stinking cool, Drayton Hall, Free Carolina Day, Charleston Museums, Revolutionary Sunday. That's just a few of the things. I mean, there's things going on everywhere. Are there any reenactment groups in Charleston that are active? I'm sure there are. I just don't know about them. And there's a little bit of me that would love to get out there and do it, but it's like high school. I wanted to be in the drama club, but I was afraid I'd be picked on, so I never joined. There's a little bit of me that would like to do a local play. None of that's likely to happen, so I'll just be

0: hear spinning country tunes, the one thing that I figured out that I'm pretty good at, or relatively good at. Beautiful song, co-written by Hardy. I describe it this way. If you've ever lost somebody and you didn't know where their heart was, didn't know if they were right with the Lord, listen to the lyrics of this song. It's called Let Him In Anyway. Blake Shelton on Kickin' Country.
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0: Now for the Gerald's Tires and Brakes 843 Traffic Center.
1: 26 westbound, heavy traffic from East Montague Avenue Mall Drive to the 52 connector. 526 westbound, heavy traffic from Clements Ferry Road to the 26 interchange. Continuing on 526 westbound, heavy traffic from Dorchester Road, Paramount Drive to the end of 526 at Savannah Highway. 17 South Savannah Highway, heavy traffic from the end of 526 to Old Charleston Road. If you see something we need to know about, give us a call, 972-1152.
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2: Hot today, warm and muggy tonight with 72. The low will hit 93 tomorrow. Could see a better chance of showers and thunderstorms tomorrow. Then we hit the upper 90s on Saturday and Sunday, 99 on Sunday. I'm Storm Team 2 Chief Meteorologist Rob Fowler.
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I need to tell you what happened to me today. Here's what happened to me today. My wife and I, before I came into work, got into a discussion. Not a spat, but a disagreement. We had ordered our dog Cash, he's a little miniature schnauzer, some teeny greenies. You know greenies, the dog treats? She says she orders them because they're vet recommended. And I was like, well, what vet told you that? She said, well, no vet told me. It's printed right here on the bag. I said, Laura, that's marketing, sweetheart. And she argued with me. She said, no, they couldn't put it on there if it's not true. And I was like, what are you talking about? They could totally put it on there if it's not true. And they did, and you bought it. Please find me on social media at Tug Cower and help me prove to her that marketing does not have to be honest. You know, Camel cigarettes used to say 4 out of 5 doctors choose Camel. That's because they would hand them out. If 4 out of 5 took them, then they chalk that up to 4 out of 5 doctors.

approve. Again, just another example of how my sweet wife, Laura, who's brilliant, she's way smarter than I am. That's why it's surprising that she is falling for this one. You can always text me, too, 843-972-9292. This is Kickin' Country 92.5. I love this kid, Zach John King. Song's Getting to Drinkin'.

0: you see anything on social media today that made you smile, made you laugh? I had a friend share the best video. It was of a beluga whale playing fetch. You could tell it's ice cold. The person that was throwing the football from inside the boat was bundled up good. And the whale would just bring it back like a dog. Like he would throw the football. Whale would go get it, bring it back, drop it. Guy picks it up, throws it again. It's the coolest thing ever. Right after that, I saw a video of an elk playing soccer with some kids out in Colorado. Kids would kick the ball up the hill. The elk would jump around and kick it back. And they did it like 4, 5, 6 times. That takes me to this family had a pet donkey that ran away after 5 years. They were on a hike and it got spooked and ran off. They finally found him living with a herd of elk.
1: It was amazing. It was like, oh my gosh, finally we saw him. Finally we know he's good. And it was just a relief. They learned to get along and be each other's family. To catch him would be next to impossible. He is truly a wild burro now.
0: His name is Diesel. You can tell the stuff that keeps me entertained on social media. I mean, I'm not watching videos about scientific experiments. I'm watching dog videos and cat videos and beluga whales chasing balls and things. Oh my God, it's ridiculous. And I love it. Good to have Tay-Tay back on country radio. I knew it. I knew you. From the Toy Story 5 soundtrack on Kickin' Country.

0: Hey, it's Hunter and Kush, and in the Lowcountry, we celebrate the courage, vision, and determination that built our nation and continues to inspire us today.
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2: 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Now, from the Gerald's Tires and Brakes 843 Traffic Center.
3: 26 westbound, heavy traffic from East Montague Avenue Mall Drive to the 52 connector. 526 westbound, heavy traffic from Clements Ferry Road to the 26 interchange. Continuing on 526 westbound, heavy traffic from Dorchester Road, Paramount Drive to the end of 526 at Savannah Highway. 17 South Savannah Highway, heavy traffic from the end of 526 to Old Charleston Road. If you see something we need to know about, give us a call, 972-1152.
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8: Hot today, warm and muggy tonight with 72. The low will hit 93 tomorrow. Could see a better chance of showers and thunderstorms tomorrow. Then we hit the upper 90s on Saturday and Sunday, 99 on Sunday. I'm Storm Team 2 Chief Meteorologist Rob Fowler.
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I just never could quite tell you no. Just like when you were leaving Amarillo.

0: WCKN. 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